0: From the Sky News Centre at 1. The Chancellor will unveil new measures aimed at easing the cost of living later. Children aged between 5 and 15 in England will be able to travel on local buses for free throughout August. Ministers are also looking at cutting tariffs on more than 100 food products, including biscuits, chocolate and dried fruit. Rachel Reeve says support's being targeted where it's needed most.
1: This is fully costed and be fully funded. It's going to cost £40 million and I think that is the right decision to help families with the cost of living this summer. I know that the summer can be expensive for families with children, with the kids off school for 6 weeks.
0: The Defence Secretary's praised the professionalism and bravery of the crew of an RAF jet which was intercepted by Russian planes last month. The British aircraft was carrying out a routine flight over the Black Sea. Three sisters who died after being found in the sea near Brighton last week have been named. Jane Adetoro and Christina and Rebecca Walters were from the Uxbridge area of London. A murder investigation has been launched after a London bus driver died following an attack on Battersea Bridge. Sergei Krayev, who was 64, was found critically injured on Monday and later died in hospital. Prince William has hailed an amazing night for Aston Villa after they were crowned Europa League champions. He was in the crowd in Istanbul as Villa got past Freiburg 3-0 to lift their first major trophy in 30 years. Emre Buendia was among the goal scorers and says he's proud of how the team has grown.
2: Playing Europe three seasons in a row, so I think the campaign we did this season in Europa League, it was fantastic. All the credit for everyone in the team.
0: Southampton say they're in a painful moment after their appeal against expulsion from the Championship playoff final was thrown out. They'll also receive a 4-point deduction next season after admitting to spying on the training sessions of rival teams. That's the latest. I'm Daisy Steele.

This is John Aubrey with the Hospital Radio Ipswich Light Programme. 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

unmistakably Elvis Presley here on Hospital Radio Switch. So the next hour is to give you a memory-jerking kind of easy listening hour of thoroughly go-to-sleep music. We're the kind of station that if you go to sleep, we don't mind losing our listeners. But if you're not able to sleep tonight and you want just something to help you relax, take your mind off things, you've come to the right place. So more of the same. Here's a track of music that you'll be familiar with, no doubt, but I bet you couldn't name it.

That's Holiday for Strings, and it was by David Rose. I couldn't have told you that, but I certainly recognise the track. The next piece I've chosen for you is by Butterscotch. It's one of those long titles that has brackets in it. Don't you know, brackets, she said hello.

It's Twilight Time. And that was from The Three Suns, and S-U-N-S. And the producer of that track, actually, which was a hit way back in 1950, was also the producer for The Platters. And not a lot of people know these things, you see. We do our homework here, I can tell you that. Here's something that was a hit on this side of the Atlantic. Floyd Kramer, and he's on the rebound.

as national radio stations chase a younger and younger audience. We're here for all ages. We've got music from all over the, since probably 1940 through to the present day, and different programmes reflect that. So this is the Hospital Radio Ipswich Light programme, and you don't have to be on the older side to appreciate this, because who doesn't at any age like Perry Como?

That's a tricky record to come in on when you're doing a radio programme. Not quite sure when that ends, and we got there all right in the end. That's a piece of music that kind of tickles me in my tummy from my childhood. Harry Belafonte, of course. This next one is something that was one of our most requested records, actually, here on Hospital Radio Switch. It used to be asked for over and over again in my early days in the 70s here. The Royal Scots Dragoon Guards and their version of Amazing Grace.

the Royal Scots Dragoon Guards, an often requested record here at Hospital Radio Station Ipswich in times gone by, and someone who we don't hear much of now, but I think an underrated singer. She was really good, and probably still doing the rounds, I suspect. Kiki D. This is Loving and Free.

Isn't that just scrummy? Kiki D, Loving and Free. I suppose you could sort of summarise this hour of the Hospital Radio Switch Light programme as a mixture of light classics, oldie pop, and a good sprinkling of country, because we know country is still very popular in the Hospital Radio Switch listening land. I mentioned earlier about the Amazing Grace being one of our most requested records. This was at one point our very most requested track. So a couple of bits of country for you now, kicking off with Charlie Pride and Crystal Chandeliers. Oh.

That's the track you'll often hear me play on my normal Thursday program, the Aubrey Festival, between 8 and 10, if that's what you like. Lend an ear to me at that time. So, should we have a morning dance, even though it's the middle of the night? Spyro Gyro.

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It can't be a little bit of Gilbert Beco.

isn't it nice when music ends properly? You know, when to come in there. That was Gilbert Bécaud and A Little Love and Understanding. And that actually was released in 1975. A track released in 1970, which didn't actually become a hit till 1974, when Radio 1 started to play it, was Eddie Holman and Hey There, Lonely Girl. But it's worth it.

Ciliola Cinquetti and Go Before You Break My Heart. That was actually the Italian entry for the Eurovision Song Contest in 1974, and some big hits came out of that contest, including Waterloo and also I See a Star, Live It and John, Long Live Love, and so on. They all came out around that time. That actually got to number 8 here in the UK. These are the New Seekers.

believe it or not, originally recorded by Frankie Vaughan, of all things. That was the New Seekers and Come Softly to Me. I don't see Frankie Vaughan singing the really soft stuff anyway. That's just about it for me for this BBC, for this Hospital Radio Switch Light programme. And I hope you've enjoyed some of this mixture of easy listening music over the past hour. Listen around the same time tomorrow, and you should hear it here, not this programme, but some of the others that we have for you on this Hospital Radio Switch Light programme. And if we're going to play this sort of music for a program, well, again, something we have loads of from back in the day. He was very popular. I'm going to leave you finally with James Last and the Adagio from the New World Symphony. If you're in hospital, I wish you a speedy recovery, and I look forward to pleasure your company very soon. From me, John Robber, goodbye.

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3: From the Sky News Centre at 2. Sir Keir Starmer will try to regain control of the political agenda later with a series of announcements focused on the cost of living and local communities. Rachel Reeves is expected to announce free bus travel for children during August and plans to cut tariffs on some food products. The Defence Secretary praised the professionalism and bravery of the crew of an RAF jet which was intercepted by Russian planes last month. The British aircraft was carrying out a routine flight over the Black Sea. The two other jets came close enough to trigger its emergency systems. Our defence editor Deborah Haynes says it could have been catastrophic.
4: I understand that a rivet joint typically flies at about 500 miles per hour. There's up to 30 crew on board, so just one mistake by those Russian jets could have been absolutely deadly.
3: Three sisters who died after being found in the sea near Brighton last week have been named. Jane Adetoro and Christina and Rebecca Walters were from the Uxbridge area of London. The family of a woman living in Northamptonshire who was found in the boot of a car says more needs to be done to bring her killer to justice. Harshita Brella was discovered in November 2024. Her husband, Pankaj Lamba, who's been charged with murder, is believed to have fled to India. Harshita's sister, Sonia Dabas, says officers should set an example.
5: We also want for the extradition because, you know, we need to be set an example for the others. It's not easy for others to just kill and run away from here. It's a stigma on UK police.
3: Aston Villa are celebrating their first major trophy in three decades after winning the Europa League with a 3-0 victory against Freiburg in Istanbul. Villa will show off their trophy on an open-top bus parade through Birmingham this afternoon. Southampton say they're in a painful moment after their appeal against expulsion from the Championship playoff final was thrown out. They'll also receive a 4-point deduction next season. That's the latest. I'm Daisy Steele.

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2: 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If you have a special diet or food needs, inform a member of staff as soon as possible. Your first meal after admission or surgery will be provided from the standard menu. The main hospital restaurant, the Courtyard, is open for staff, patients and visitors from 7:30 in the morning until 4:30 in the afternoon. You can also purchase hot snacks at Costa Coffee throughout the day.

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3: From the Sky News Centre at 3, the Chancellor will unveil new measures aimed at easing the cost of living later. Children aged between 5 and 15 in England will be able to travel on local buses for free throughout August. Rachel Reeves says support's being targeted where it's needed most.
4: This is fully costed and will be fully funded. It's going to cost £40 million and I think that is the right decision to help families with the cost of living this summer. I know that the summer can be expensive for families with children, with the kids off school for 6 weeks.
3: Three sisters who died after being found in the sea near Brighton last week have been named. Jane Adatoru and Christina and Rebecca Walters were from the Uxbridge area of London. The UK is providing up to £20 million in aid to stop the spread of Ebola in Central Africa. More than 130 people are thought to have died with the illness in the Democratic Republic of Congo and Uganda. Some social media platforms have agreed to introduce new anti-grooming measures following pressure from the media regulator. Snap, Meta and Roblox will tighten controls on who can contact children online. But Ofcom says it's concerned TikTok and YouTube aren't making changes to the algorithms behind their content feeds. Gareth Hill from the Molly Rose Foundation says what Molly saw online before taking her own life shows just how dangerous these algorithms can be.
5: What we saw from the content which Molly saw on social media was really striking was the intense depression content, the suicide and self-harm material that was being bombarded at her. And she saw 2,100 posts on Instagram alone in the months before her death.
3: Aston Villa are celebrating their first major trophy in three decades after winning the Europa League with a 3-0 victory against Freiburg in Istanbul. Villa will show off their trophy on an open-top bus parade through Birmingham this afternoon. Southampton say they're in a painful moment after their appeal against expulsion from the Championship playoff final was thrown out. They will also receive a 4-point deduction next season. That's the latest. I'm Daisy Steele.

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3: From the Sky News Centre at 4, Sir Keir Starmer will try to regain control of the political agenda later with a series of announcements focused on the cost of living and local communities. It follows ongoing speculation over a possible leadership challenge from Greater Manchester Mayor Andy Burnham if he wins the Makerfield by-election. Chancellor Rachel Reeves is expected to announce free bus travel for children during August and plans to cut tariffs on some food products.
4: This is all about trying to help families with the cost of living. We recognise that things are tough. Inflation has come down, but I recognise that things are still tough for families.
3: The Defence Secretary's praised the professionalism and bravery of the crew of an RAF jet which was intercepted by Russian planes last month. The British aircraft was carrying out a routine flight over the Black Sea. Some social media platforms have agreed to introduce new anti-grooming measures following pressure from the media regulator. Snap, Meta and Roblox will tighten controls on who can contact children online. But Ofcom says it's concerned TikTok and YouTube aren't making changes to the algorithms behind their content feeds. Three sisters who died after being found in the sea near Brighton last week have been named. Jane Adetoro and Christina and Rebecca Walters were from the Uxbridge area of London. Unai Emery says Aston Villa's Europa League triumph is just the start of success at the club. They beat Freiburg 3-0 in Istanbul to end their 30-year wait for a trophy. Emery says he won't stop pushing for more glory.
5: We enjoy each moment and we are working hard to achieve improves and to get this trophy is one strong step forward we are doing.
3: Southampton say they're in a painful moment after their appeal against expulsion from the Championship playoff final was thrown out. They'll also receive a four-point deduction next season after admitting to spying on the training sessions of rival teams. That's the latest. I'm Daisy Steele.

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3: From the Sky News Centre at 5, the Chancellor will unveil new measures aimed at easing the cost of living later. Children aged between 5 and 15 in England will be able to travel on local buses for free throughout August. Rachel Reeves says support's being targeted where it's needed most.
4: This is fully costed and be fully funded. It's going to cost £40 million and I think that is the right decision to help families with the cost of living this summer. I know that the summer can be expensive for families with children, with the kids off school for 6 weeks.
3: The Defence Secretary has praised the professionalism and bravery of the crew of an RAF jet which was intercepted by Russian planes last month. The British aircraft was carrying out a routine flight over the Black Sea. Some social media platforms have agreed to introduce new anti-grooming measures following pressure from the media regulator. Snap, Meta and Roblox will tighten controls on who can contact children online. But Ofcom says it's concerned TikTok and YouTube aren't making changes to the algorithms behind their content feeds. Gareth Hill from the Molly Rose Foundation says what Molly saw online before taking her own life shows you just how dangerous these algorithms can be.
5: The suicide and self-harm material that was being bombarded at her, and she saw 2,100 posts on Instagram alone in the months before her death.
3: The UK is providing up to £20 million in aid to stop the spread of Ebola in Central Africa. More than 130 people are thought to have died with the illness in the Democratic Republic of Congo and Uganda. Aston Villa are celebrating their first major trophy in 3 decades after winning the Europa League with a 3-0 victory against Freiburg in Istanbul. Villa will show off their trophy on an open-top bus parade through Birmingham this afternoon. Southampton say they're in a painful moment after their appeal against expulsion from the Championship playoff final was thrown out. They'll also receive a 4-point deduction next season after admitting to spying on the training sessions of rival teams. That's the latest. I'm Daisy Steele.

0: If you're wide awake right now, that makes at least two of us. Hello, I'm Derek Holman with another programme of music and humorous chat. Welcome to you all. If you're comfortable, we can get started.
1: Okay.
2: Hello, hello, hello, hello, hello, hello, hello, hello, hello, hello, hello, hello, hello, hello, hello, hello, hello, hello, hello, hello, hello, hello, hello, hello, hello, hello, hello, hello, hello, hello, hello, hello, hello, hello, hello, hello, hello, hello, hello,
0: Good morning, everybody. If you can't sleep and wondering what to do next, why not join our party for the following 58 minutes? We have wakey-wakey music and complimentary chat just for you. The most terrifying word in nuclear physics may be whoops, but here at Hospital Radio Ipswich, we offer the most comforting five words, which are, this is the Insomniac's Toolkit.
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0: Well, it might be a bit early in the morning. Doesn't mean to say that we haven't got some good tracks for you, for those of you who've got the stamina to keep up with us and keep on listening. Well, it sort of makes things sound a bit torturous, perhaps, but it depends on your condition. If you want to sleep, that's fine by us. If you don't, we're here just to keep you wide, wide awake. And also to remind you that you need to contact us at all with any suggestions or comments or whatever. You can contact us by emailing itpeople@gmx.com.
1: If you'd like a request played this evening on Hospital Radio Ipswich, give us a call on the internal telephone. The number is 6666, and that equates to Ipswich 704666.

That's a gentleman and group called Mech, and they're taking a Leo Sayer number, Thunder in My Heart. Now, I want to, at this point, give greetings to all our listeners all over the world who occasionally tune in to us, sometimes, not occasionally, it's regularly, in fact. We get greetings from various parts of the world, giving us compliments on sometimes other comments about various programs that we put out. So we're very pleased about that, always pleased to hear from you. And don't forget, when you leave here, which we hope will be very soon, you can get us on hri.org.uk, so you can listen to us even when you're not in the hospital here. Doesn't that cheer you up no end? Okay. I think it could be Bobby Rydell time. Ah, good for you, Bobby.

Yeah, Bobby there. We've Got Love, by plenty of it by the sound of it. A story here about medics who couldn't get their ambulance up a steep ice-covered hill to a woman about to give birth in Schweinfurt, Germany. They used a stretcher instead as a toboggan to slide the woman half a mile or so to their vehicle. That shows a lot of applications, and I think it's great. Lovely story, that. All right, in terms of what we have for you here this morning, we have the Speedy 3, where we ask three moderately easy questions. You can duck out of this, it's not compulsory. Three moderately easy questions. Leave you alone for a track or two and then come back with the answers and see whether you've managed to keep yourself wide awake and alert or not, as the case may have been. So that's that. We have a featured artist of the day, which is, well, this chappy you may or may not have heard of. Be very interested to see how you feel about that. In the meantime, how about a bit of Lionel Richie? He's feeling pretty casual about life, you know. And he's telling us all about All Night Long.

Yeah, we know the feeling, don't we, folks? All night long. Right now, a jazz riff enlarged, elaborated as musician copies musician and enlarged on the theme. It was finally written by Yul Box and it became famous around the world, even though it's only 1 minute and 38 seconds long. At the time, PAMS Productions in Dallas, Texas were the foremost providers of radio jingles and offered quick delivery of a jingle set off the shelf, as it were. Jingles were quickly personalised and supplied within a short time scale. Yul Box was the main person at the time who wrote most of PAMS Series 18 of jingles. The musical bed was used over and over again around the world, being added to the original Sonovox. The jazz rift was finally recorded as a great Hammond B3 instrumental for PAMS. This ended up as the musical component used in many radio jingles during the 1960s. It features Jimmy McGriff on the organ, and it was recorded on the 21st of November 1961. And finally, it was given a name, the Sono Waltz.

Yes, that's your 1 minute and 38 seconds. But the version that you most probably know is the Finnish version, which is this one.

Yes, the Radio London main theme from which all the other jingles originated. The Sono Waltz is the full and correct name for it. And I guess in this day and age, you have to be of a certain age, in fact, to know what Radio London was all about. It suddenly dawns on me that the old Father Time keeps on marching on and on and on, doesn't he? Now, don't forget, you can email us with contributions, suggestions or comments at itpeople@gmx.com. And you can also join the exclusive club of experts and become an IT person by listening to the Insomniacs Toolkit every morning, really. There's no limit to your talents, I'm sure. Travelling Wilburys time. And for them, it's the end of the line. Oh, dear.

Ah, yes. A pity they didn't go on and record some more like that, really. They could have sold just a few million more records, could they? Anyway, fate intervened on that. No more of that, though. Coming, get on to a cheerful subject. OK, well, this is to do with happy snappers. Holiday makers who like taking snaps have a better time than those who do not, according to researchers at Cologne University. We're having a German morning here, aren't we? They said this after studying scores of tourists with and without cameras. Dr. Martin Schuster said the act of taking the picture seems to capture the moment and make it special, even before the pictures are developed. Well, who develops pictures these days? Well, I suppose they manipulate them, don't they? I suppose they could call that developing still on their Photoshop software, whatever it is. And next we have, and last we have, a doggone story about insurers that are studying a claim that a dog knocked off a car's handbrake, sending the vehicle over a cliff at Firley, North Yorkshire. Oh dear. The puzzling part is the dog is supposed to have jumped out before it hit the beach. I can see why they're worried, can't you? Ah, it's Mr. Thomas Jones, and he's in Detroit City.

Cause you know I rode a freight train north to Detroit City. And after all these years, I find I've just been wasting my time. You know what I'm gonna do? I'm gonna take my foolish pride, get it on a southbound freight, and let it ride.

Yes, that's Tom. He wants to go home. Well, Detroit City, strangely enough, is one of the places I've always wanted to have a quick look around, actually. I've got some relations that live about 100 miles away from it, and they've quite often threatened to say, well, when you come over next, we'll do Detroit. Haven't got round to it yet. Anyway, let's get on to something a little bit more easier to comprehend, the Speedy Three. Are you ready now? Three questions. I mean, what you do with them is your business, putting it bluntly. Then we come back, play a few more tunes, and then have the answers, and we can find out whether you're fully awake or not. OK, question one. In computing, for what does the abbreviation DOS stand for? Question two. Polly Peachum, Lucy Lockett and Mac Heath, the Highwaymen, are characters in which work of 1728? They ain't easy this morning, are they? Whoa. And lastly, in which country is there a wine-growing region called Canterbury? And I give you a clue, it isn't the UK. Right. So they're the three for the day. Ponder on that while we go off and do all sorts of things. Then we'll come back and see how you feel about it all. Right, I think it's pink martini time. Might be a bit early for some, but, well, you know, you've got to be adventurous, haven't you? And this is Tempo Perdido.

0: Yeah, featuring China Forbes, that's Pink Martini. Right, sports teacher Zhang Zhouin, who's 51 years of age, is baffling doctors in China because he stays healthy despite eating a pound of salt every day. Ugh. He carries it with him and swallows a handful when he feels hungry. Doctors say he's medically fit and looks 10 years younger than his age. Yeah, he does at the moment, but anyway, we'll see what happens. Right, how are you doing then? You feeling happy about life? I hope so.
1: We were all feeling very, very depressed this morning. You've all come in and you've cheered us all up and it's absolutely brilliant. You do a wonderful job. I'd like to take this opportunity to say thanks very much for all that you do for all the patients in the hospital.

Well, if you just tuned in, where have you been? I would just tell you that's Lloyd Cole and the Commotions with Perfect Skin. We all yearn for that, don't we? Now, we'll hear another article which we've entitled Milking an Idea, and it just reminds me of the breakfast crew here who have their milk delivered at some unrealistic hour in the morning. I think it's to make sure it sort of warms up a wee bit before they get here. Anyway, this is a farmer who's dreamed up an unusual way of improving his milk yield. Waterbeds for cows. Alan Bristow, who hopes the invention will make him a millionaire, put the idea into practice with 280 cows on his farm at Cranley in Surrey, and milk production went up by 6%. Farmers from all over the EU inspected the beds at an agricultural fair in Amsterdam. It's an intriguing idea, that one, isn't it?

There we are. The only exercise I get is you. can't be true, surely. Anyway, that was Paul Heaton and Jackie Abbott, a duo from the sort of Salford, Manchester area. The only exercise I get is you. Interesting lyrics. Do you remember the Speedy 3? Yeah, you do. OK, let's get back to it then, see how you did. This is where you go, oh, dear, I never knew that. Or otherwise you go, yeah, how about one down, two to go? OK, in computing was the first question. In computing, what does the abbreviation DOS stand for? And that stands for Disk Operating System. Second question. Bit trickier. Polly Peachum, Lucy Lockett and Mac Heath, the Highwayman, are characters in which work, which was written in 1728? And that's The Beggar's Opera by John Gay. I think you'd give yourself a bonus if you got that one. And lastly, easy if you've got decent geography of the South Island of New Zealand, perhaps. In which country is there a wine-growing region called Canterbury? And that is in New Zealand. So if you've got 3 out of 3 on that, then, wow, you're leaving me speechless. What more could I ask for than the perfect 3? So there we are. That's our speedy 3 for the day. I hope you did very well, and your grey matter sort of churned over on order to that one.

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1: If you'd like a request played this evening on Hospital Radio at Switch, give us a call on the internal telephone. The number is 6666, and that equates to Ipswich 704666.
0: You can also place your requests by dialing *800 from your Hospedia device, and that's free of charge. And our last little silly story of the morning, or is it the night? I'm not too sure. This is from the Somerset Guardian. Play area with seats, raised flower beds and decorative parents. Something went awry there, didn't it?

Why do I think of Strictly every time I hear that? That's Ricky Martin and Living La Vida Loca. Well, here they come. It's Black Lace, Do the Conga.

0: Ah, that must be the milkman dropping off the milk for the breakfast crew. That signals to me it's time to say thank you for your company. I'll be back at the same time, same place tomorrow. Now, don't forget you can get your request played between 8 and 10 tonight by dialing star 800 or Ipswich 704666. 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
4: From the Sky News Centre at 6. The Chancellor is expected to suspend tariffs on some food products like imported biscuits and chocolate later. Rachel Reeves is setting out plans to ease the cost of living crisis in a speech this morning. They include giving children free bus travel during the summer holidays. She says her number one priority is to help people through the crisis, which has been made worse by the Iran war.
5: This is all about trying to help families with the cost of living. We recognise that things are tough. Inflation has come down, but I recognise that things are still tough for families.
4: Elon Musk's company SpaceX could become the first company to make a $1 trillion debut on the stock market. It's one of the most anticipated share sales in history. Some social media platforms have agreed to introduce new anti-grooming measures following pressure from the media regulator. Snap, Meta and Roblox will tighten controls on who can contact children online. Plans to expand nursery places will fall short, according to the latest research. The Sutton Trust says limited space and rising cost mean the government won't be able to meet its target to significantly expand provision. Unai Emery says Aston Villa's Europa League triumph is just the start of success at the club. They beat Freiburg 3-0 in Istanbul to end their 30-year wait for a trophy. Emery says he won't stop pushing for more glory.
6: We are enjoying each moment and we are working hard to achieve improves and to get these trophies one strong step forward we are doing.
4: There will be an open-top bus trophy parade through Birmingham this afternoon. A new study suggests 1 week of radiotherapy is just as effective as a 3-week course for some breast cancer patients. Researchers at the Institute of Cancer Research say their 10-year clinical trial found cutting treatment from 15 sessions to 5 delivers the same level of cancer control. That's the latest. I'm Faye Rowlands.

your bedside friend, Hospital Radio, with the amazing Queen, and These Are the Days of Our Life. Before that, kicking off this hour from Bryan Adams, the only thing that looks good on me is you. Well, hopefully, the only thing that sounds good with you is me. Oh, that little bit cheesy, but you know what? Don't worry about my cheesy puns, because the music is much, much better, my friends. I can promise you that much. For the next hour, some great music, an eclectic mix, a bit of comedy, or a mild attempt of, anyway. And, of course, how you can get involved with your very own Hospital Radio Ipswich service. Details on the way in just a mo. And right now, from one legend to another, here's Elton John and Crocodile Rock on The Breakfast Show. Morning, you.

What a beautiful record that is. The Breakfast Show here at Hospital Radio playing Echo Smith and Cool Kids. Do you know, I discovered that song and that band when I was travelling around America years ago. And it's just stuck with me. Every time I hear that song, a little smile appears on my face. Okay, not ideal for radio because you can't see it, but you get the idea, I'm sure. Now, Ollie Murs to play for you very soon. And of course, I will play you a classic song that needs no introductions. But before we do that, nor does this one, these guys are legendary. They have a very famous crossing in Abbey Road in West London. And of course, if you're from Liverpool and you're a Scouser, you will no doubt know everything there is to know about this band. They need no introductions, but here's the Beatles.

Wow, what a song that is. Tame Impala. It's a bit of a mouthful. You have to be really careful saying that, otherwise it comes out totally wrong. However, you are listening to the Hospital Radio Breakfast Show. Morning, it's Mark with you. I hope you're enjoying the songs. An eclectic mix of music as we delve deep into our record library. And I really do have tens of thousands of tracks to choose from. So I hope I'm doing all right by you. If not, you have the chance to change what we're playing on Hospital Radio. The request show is here from 8 o'clock tonight through till 10. All you need to do is remember this number, star 800, Ipswich 704666. Get in touch, leave us a message on our voicemail service with your name, your request and your dedication. It could be a song that you'd like to hear. It may well be a song that you want to play for someone who's made your stay in hospital that little bit better. Or it could be for your new friend Nigel, who's in the bed opposite you. Whichever it is, you don't need a reason. Just call us, leave us a message and tune in from 8 o'clock tonight on the request show to hear your song played. Even if it's this one, it's not a problem. We continue on the breakfast show then. Here's Ollie Murs. I've got All Saints to play for you soon and a classic from ABBA, all on the way on The Breakfast Show at Hospital Radio Ipswich.

There he is. Kind of a local lad, isn't he? An Essex boy just outside Colchester. Is he from Kelvedon, somewhere like that? I don't know. He is local enough to be one of our own, though. Ollie Murs on the Hospital Radio Ipswich Breakfast Show with You Don't Know Love. Now, coming up then, I'm going to play you a classic Coldplay song. We will also play All Saints from the film The Beach, the soundtrack to that coming up very soon too. And right now, something that's kind of never too funky. It always sounds good and it might make you spill your cornflakes. It comes with a warning and it's a little bit loud. Enjoy. As we play you the legend that is George Michael on Hospital Radio. Don't forget the request show here from 8 tonight. Star 800 is that all-important number to get your request played. 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

taken, of course, from their greatest hits album, the amazing Rhiannon from Fleetwood Mac. It's the Hospital Radio Ipswich Breakfast Show. Hello, it's Mark with you. Hope you're enjoying your breakfast. What is it, tea, toast, orange juice, or the box standard, couple of bits of fruit and a yoghurt? As long as you don't put them all together. A friend of mine does something very strange. He has Cocoa Pops, which is perfectly normal for a breakfast, and then chucks a massive dollop of peanut butter in his cornflakes. It's just not right, is it? Cereal, Cocoa Pops, cornflakes, dollop of peanut butter goes in there. Just freaks me out a little bit, I'm not going to lie. It's a bit strange. Something that's not strange and something that's becoming a staple on my show on Hospital Radio is the legends that are Coldplay. I think I can say that. On this record then, teaming up with Big Sean, not something you'd imagine, but it sounds blooming marvellous and it's on for you now at Hospital Radio. My father

0: yourself. Just turn it on. But you can't go wrong.
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Your bedside friend, Hospital Radio, playing the legends that are Voulez-Vous. Of course, we are talking about ABBA. I would say one of the best things to come out of Sweden ever, but I still think that's Record a League Cider. ABBA are a close second, though. Maybe first. Maybe I should say that they are better than a drink that you consume in the summer. Anyway, whatever you think, ABBA on Hospital Radio on The Breakfast Show, where you will hear very soon All Saints, Pure Shores from the movie soundtrack to the film The Beach. News headlines on the way in just under 15 minutes' time. And of course, I will be telling you how you can get involved on tonight's request show. Details coming soon. Now, something you might want to get your hands on is the latest Hospital Radio guide. It's full of hospital information and, of course, details about your local Hospital Radio Ipswich presenters, details of how you might want to become a part of Hospital Radio when you leave us. 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They are available hopefully on the ward, or of course you can call us on star 800 from your patient line terminal. Give us a call, leave us a message, tell us your name, the ward that you're on, and we will happily drop you a copy by, because we're nice like that.

classic song on Hospital Radio. The Breakfast Show, then, with Herman's Hermits. And Something Tells Me I'm Into Something Good. I feel like a hermit. I've been living in the past for many years, as I've just reminded myself. My same patient line, something we had years ago. Technically, it is a line for you, the patient, to call us on Star 800 from your Hospedia handset and not your patient line, although it is a line for the patients to get through to us. Blagged it? I think so. Excellent. Move on, and no one ever noticed.

and Pure Shores on your bedside friend Hospital Radio, the breakfast show with Mark, playing an eclectic mix of music and hopefully getting our way through the day. How's it going? Enjoyed your breakfast? Or maybe you've just woken up and you've not had it yet. Whatever it is, thank you for tuning in. I will play a couple more songs before we say goodbye and say hello to the news on the top of the hour, including this guy. I think you can probably say he needs no introductions. But it's Elvis.

House Rock on The Breakfast Show, Hospital Radio. Approaching the top of the hour, then news headlines on the way in just a second. We'll squeeze one more song in before the news. And don't forget, call us *800 Ipswich 704 666 if you'd like to get a request on. Tonight's request show is happening here between 8 and 10 on your bedside friend. It's Lord.

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3: From the Sky News Centre at 7, children in England will be able to travel for free on buses over the summer holidays. The measure will be revealed by the Chancellor later as part of plans to tackle the cost of living. Rachel Reeves is also expected to suspend tariffs on dozens of imported food products, but she won't force supermarkets to cap prices on essentials like milk and bread. Former chairman of ASDA, Lord Rose, thinks it was a nonsense idea.
4: We are not running now a government which can fund everybody's needs or sense of entitlement. Now, of course, I don't want to see children starving, but I don't believe that the problem can't be solved by people being more sensible about the way they manage their affairs.
3: The UK is providing £20 million in aid to stop the spread of Ebola in Central Africa. The funding will go towards supporting frontline health workers and improving infection controls. SpaceX has announced plans to float on the US stock market. The share sale could make Elon Musk the world's first ever trillionaire. Some social media platforms have agreed to introduce new anti-grooming measures following pressure from the media regulator. Snap, Meta and Roblox will tighten controls on who can contact children online. But Ofcom says it's concerned TikTok and YouTube aren't making changes to the algorithms behind their content feeds. Prince William and Tom Hanks are among the Aston Villa fans celebrating this morning after their club were crowned Europa League winners. Unai Emery's side beat Freiburg 3-0 last night in the final, ending their 30-year wait for a major trophy. Villa defender Matty Cash admits he's already been able to enjoy a beer with the Prince of Wales.
5: He's just delighted, yeah. To be fair, he's such a big supporter. He's always coming to the training ground. He's always at Villa Park. And yeah, he deserves moments like these, and hopefully today he can let his hair down tonight.
3: New trials are going to be launched to look into the way fit notes are being issued. Around 11 million letters signing people off work are written up in England each year. That's the latest. I'm Faye Rowlands.

Amazing Anne Marie on Thursday's Breakfast Show from Hospital Radio. Good morning. It's Mark Healy with you, playing an eclectic mix of music to get you through your bedtime. Now, don't forget, at the moment, we're playing all the big tunes to get you through breakfast, but there is so much to look forward to throughout the day here on your bedside friend. And in the next 20 minutes or so, I will tell you all about what you can do, how you can get involved in tonight's request show, what's coming up, and of course, most importantly, you hear this? Brand new. It's the Hospital Radio Guide. All the information you need about Ipswich Hospital and, of course, your favourite bedside radio station, from quizzes, pop, general knowledge, all the important questions and special features about some of the presenters you hear. 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And in some cases, trust me, guys, it's a good thing. Radio is good for that. 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It's free to do so. Leave us your name, the ward that you're on, and we will endeavour to get one down to you as soon as we physically can. And right now, we carry on with great music for Thursday's breakfast show. I have got a classic from Bryan Adams on the way. And right now, they don't get much greater than this. Susan Vega and Luca on Hospital Radio. Enjoy, my friends.

Wow, what a powerful start to this hour and Thursday's breakfast show here at Hospital Radio, the epic Coldplay and talk. Hello, it's Mark Ely with you. How are you doing? You all right? Some great music to play for you. In the next 20 minutes, I will play you Deep Blue Something, that awesome song, ironically, that's all about breakfast at Tiffany's. We're not at Tiffany's, unfortunately, but where else would you find a great mix of eclectic music for Thursday morning? Right here, my friends, that's where you'll find it. And I will play you in the next 20 minutes music from Bryan Adams, I Have Got a Beauty from Cliff Richard, a song from the soundtrack to Ladder 49, and coming up a bit later on in this hour, I will play you a song from the one and only Dido. Do you remember her? She's done a beautiful song called White Flag, and I will play it on The Breakfast Show very soon. Right now, though, we go back to the 70s. Love this song. Haven't heard it in ages, and I don't know why. It's the beautiful Sister Sledge and Lost in Music on Thursday's Breakfast Show here from your bedside friend, Hospital Radio.

What a great song to play on The Breakfast Show. Thursday morning then, here at Hospital Radio. Sister Sledge, Lost in Music. And hopefully you will be immersed in great music, eclectic music, to get you through Thursday. And don't forget, it's all about the request show tonight. Basically, this is where you guys take over the radio. It's 2 hours of the requests and dedications chosen by you guys, the patients and the staff and the guests of Ipswich Hospital. And from 8 o'clock, John Oldborough will be here with the Oldborough Festival. This is a stable, my friends, a stable of hospital radio. John has been here for many, many years. And when we talk about the Oldborough Festival, you might think about fish and chips. Oh, fish and chips. Bit of salt, bit of vinegar on your chips at the side of the at the seaside, watching the boats, watching the tide, the waves crashing in, and listening to, well, listening and seeing all that Oldborough and the Oldborough Festival has to offer up on the Suffolk coast. But we are talking about a different Oldborough Festival. John Oldborough is here from 8 o'clock tonight, and he's playing, as he has done for many years, your requests and dedications from the wards. If you would like a song on tonight's show, you know what, we'd love you to be a part of it. Give us a call, star 800, from the phone, just beside your bedside. It's free to call us, or you can give us a call on the normal phone. Just pick up any line, your mobile, whatever you like. Ipswich 704 666. All you need to do is leave us a message on our voicemail service. Make sure you speak clearly with your name, your ward, and of course your request. It could be for you, it could be for a visitor that you're expecting tonight, for somebody who's made your stay in hospital that little bit better. You don't really need a reason. Just call us and get your song on the radio. We will do that from 8 o'clock here tonight on Hospital Radio with John Oldborough and the stable that is the

What a tune that is to play for you on The Breakfast Show. It's Hospital Radio, Thursday morning. You're with Mark. Hello. What are you having for your breakfast? Tell me it's not Cocoa Pops and peanut butter. Yes, I know it sounds weird, but that's what my friend at work does. He has Cocoa Pops, my friends, with peanut butter and occasionally a dollop of jam. I mean, come on, that is wrong, isn't it? It's not right. Those two things don't go together, do they? But two things that do go together is Hospital Radio and Tim Ward, who is back this morning, by the way, from 10 o'clock with music from our library. It's basically, Tim has been here for many years, and if there's a hidden track, something, some little gem hidden away somewhere, Tim is going to know where to find it, and he will. He will find it and play it for you from 10 through till 11 today, 60 minutes of some of the best music from our library, and he will do that especially for you. And ironically, I'm just about to play Kylie and Jason, especially for you, on The Breakfast Show. It's Thursday morning. Hello. You're welcome.

your bedside, friend. Hospital Radio, Thursday morning's breakfast show. This is Mark Healy playing the tunes while you enjoy your breakfast. From the soundtrack to Ladder 49, starring Jacqueline Phoenix and John Travolta, the amazing Robbie Robertson and Shine Your Light. If you've not seen that film, you need to get it in your life. And probably have a box of tissues on standby. It's an emotional one, but it's a good one. Right, news headlines on the way at the top of the hour. And don't forget, this afternoon, Derek is back from 7 with another stretch. Great music from the Hospital Radio Library. And Chris Thorne here from 1 with the lunchtime jukebox to get you through your sandwiches, wee soup, whatever you're having. Loads of great friends here at Hospital Radio playing great music throughout the day to entertain you for a Thursday. And I continue with some more great music. There's so much, I just don't know how we're going to squeeze it all in, but we'll try. And right now, Deep Blue Something. This is the amazing Breakfast at Tiffany's on Hospital Radio.

an absolute classic. The Archies and Sugar Sugar on Thursday's Breakfast Show here at Hospital Radio. See, I told you we had an eclectic mix of music. Now, don't forget, it's all about you guys. Tonight from 8, John Oldbury is here with the Oldbury Festival. It's basically 2 hours of the songs chosen by you guys. The staff, the friends, the patients and everybody at Ipswich Hospital. You can get in touch now by calling us on star 800. Leave us a message with your name, your request. And of course, if there's a dedication, leave that too. And from 8 o'clock tonight, John and the team will play all of your requests in full live at your bedside. There's lots going on today for Thursday, to be fair with you. Derek's here with another stretch from 7. If you like your 80s music, Stu's here with another 80s mix from 6. And Patrick Ede, a gentle breeze to get you through the afternoon from 4. Lots to look forward to here on your bedside, friend. News headlines on the way on the hour as well. And right now, from his album, Desert Serenade, or Painted Desert Serenade, I should say, this is the lovely Joshua Caddison and Jesse. Don't forget then, your latest hospital radio guide and hospital information booklet is available. 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

What a beautiful song. Joshua Caddison and Jesse on your Bedside Friendlies Hospital Radio. Thursday's breakfast show. You're with Mark. Don't forget, Tim is on the way from 10 o'clock this morning with another edition of The Library. And then Bob's here with Hospital Radio Country from 11 o'clock. Why would you want to be anywhere else? I mean, you really wouldn't, would you? I'm sure you wouldn't. Right, we will do one more song for this hour, taking us up to the news headlines from the album Life for Rent. It's been a while since I've played this one on the radio. The beautiful Dido now. And one of my favourite songs from her, although it will make me cry because it makes me think of an old relationship of years gone by. So roll out the tissues as we play White Flag.

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3: From the Sky News Centre at 8, the government's expected to cut import tariffs on some food products, including chocolate, biscuits and dried fruit. It's part of a number of measures to help tackle the cost of living, which includes free bus travel for children in August. But the Chancellor will rule out committing to universal support with energy bills this winter. Lucy Rigby is Chief Secretary to the Treasury.
4: The way that the last government dealt with this, intervened in a not untargeted way, which is hugely costly for the taxpayer. What she is doing is monitoring the situation internationally, monitoring the situation when it comes to our economy and the likely impact on energy bills.
3: The communications watchdogs accused some big tech firms of failing to take steps to protect children online. Ofcom's concerned TikTok and YouTube haven't set out how they'll limit harm. The regulator says neither has committed to significant changes, maintaining their feeds are already safe. Gareth Hill from the Molly Rose Foundation thinks there's only one answer.
5: A ban on personalised algorithms that drive out a tsunami of harmful content to teens. A ban for under-16s on constant scrolling, constant play. These are features which the government must now come out strongly and regulate.
3: A government consultation on a ban for under-16s closes next week. The UK will provide £20 million to help contain an Ebola outbreak in the Democratic Republic of Congo and Uganda. The World Health Organization says there are now 600 suspected cases. There is a warning. The government programme to expand free childcare for toddlers faces a reality check. A survey has found 7 in 10 primary schools which don't currently have a nursery on site say they're unlikely to open one. SpaceX has announced plans to float on the US stock market. The flotation could push Elon Musk's personal fortune above $1 trillion. And Prince William and Tom Hanks are among Aston Villa fans celebrating their Europa League final win this morning. They beat Freiburg 3-0 in Istanbul. That's the latest. I'm Faye Rowland.

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But most of the time I spent behind these county bars,

Hospital Radio Ipswich, your bedside friend. It's Mark Healy with you on The Breakfast Show. 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

Good morning and welcome to Thursday's Breakfast Show. It's Mark Healy with you. I hope you're doing okay. We are playing some great music to entertain you for a few hours this morning. And I think you'll agree, it's quite an eclectic mix. We've got pretty much something for everybody. If you've not heard your favourite song yet, there's a good chance it's on the way before we say goodbye at the end of the show. Now, here's a bit of

0: Trivia for you. What happens once a year in Suffolk, but once a week on Hospital Radio Ipswich? That's going to test you on a Thursday morning. The answer is on the way in just a few minutes' time. Stick around while we play some more great music here on your bedside friend is Hospital Radio Ipswich.
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It's your bedside friend. It's Hospital Radio Ipswich on a Thursday morning. Now, don't forget, from 8 o'clock this evening, it's all about the songs chosen by you guys, the patients and the staff of Ipswich Hospital. John Oldborough is here with the team as he presents the Oldborough Festival for your Thursday evening, 8 through till 10, 2 hours of your requests and dedications from the ward. 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

0: Thursday's Breakfast Show. It's Mark Ely with you on Hospital Radio Ipswich. The request show is on tonight, then with John Olbrich and the Olbrich Festival. If you'd like to request a song on John's show, why not get in touch with us now? 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The request show this evening, the Olbrich Festival returns with John Olbrich, and you could have your song played from 8 through till 10 this evening.
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3: From the Sky News Centre at 9. The Prime Minister says children getting free bus travel in August is good news for families as the government announces measures to tackle the cost of living. The Chancellor is expected to cut import tariffs on around 100 food products, but there won't be universal help with energy bills this winter. Shadow Chancellor Mel Stride says that's down to the state of the economy.
4: The ability for the Chancellor to step in and act here is very limited. And that's why we're seeing some token things. I mean, at the end of the day, we take tariffs off chocolate bars and peanuts. I'm sure that's useful to a degree, but it's not going to be able to provide the kind of support that's really going to help people, I think.
3: Ofcom's concerned TikTok and YouTube haven't set out how they'll protect children from harm online, despite requests to do so. The regulator says neither has committed to significant changes, maintaining their feeds are already safe. The UK will provide up to £20 million to help contain an Ebola outbreak in the Democratic Republic of Congo and Uganda. It's suspected to have killed more than 130 people. SpaceX has announced plans to float on the US stock market in what is likely to become the biggest listing in Wall Street history. The share sale could make Elon Musk the world's first ever trillionaire. Prince William has hailed an amazing night for Aston Villa after they were crowned Europa League champions. He was in the crowd in Istanbul as Villa got past Freiburg 3-0 to lift their first major trophy in 30 years. Emi Buendia was among the gold scorers. He's proud of how the team has grown.
5: Playing Europe in 3 seasons in a row, so I think the campaign we did this season in Europa League, it was fantastic. All the credit for everyone in the team.
3: The Villa squad will return to Birmingham ahead of an open-top bus parade through the city this afternoon. Meanwhile, it's been revealed Villa goalkeeper Emi Martinez broke his finger only minutes before the start of the game. That's the latest. I'm Faye Rowlands.

Hi, I'm Stephen Foster, here for another edition of Album Tracking on Hospital Radio Ipswich. This time round, we go down to Liverpool. Ha!

Bruce Springsteen's Born to Run, done by Liverpool's Frankie Goes to Hollywood, from their double album Welcome to the Pleasure Dome, released in 1985. Not a bad year for Frankie Goes to Hollywood. They enjoyed three consecutive number ones. That had not been done since another Merseyside group, Jerry and the Pacemakers, back in the 1960s. I'm sure you don't need me to remind you of those three Frankie hits. Number ones from the mid-1980s, 85, Relax, it was, of course, followed by Two Tribes, and then at Christmas time, The Power of Love. This is Stephen Foster on Hospital Radio Ipswich, a regular programme I do called Album Tracking. Each show has its own theme. We're going down to Liverpool, some of that particular city's most famous acts, and one or two perhaps not so well known, but this group certainly are. Orchestra Manoeuvres in the Dark, these days OMD for short. And here they are, Talking Loud and Clear on HRI, your bedside friends.

Andy McCloskey and Paul Humphries, Orchestral Manoeuvres in the Dark from their 1984 album Junk Culture, talking loud and clear here on Hospital Radio Ipswich. This is Album Tracking, looking at some of the albums released by acts from Liverpool, and we continue now with a track from the compilation The Very Best of the Scaffolds, who were Roger McGough, John Gorman and Paul McCartney's brother Mike McGeer. They enjoyed enormous success with Lily the Pink and also Thank You Very Much. This one also made the charts, but a few years after their early hits, Liverpool Lou.

10cc's gizmo used as part of that recording by The Scaffold from 1974. The folk song Liverpool Loo here on Hospital Radio Ipswich. In 2008, many of Liverpool's top musicians got together to contribute to a compilation called Liverpool, the Number Ones Album, among them Ian McNabb, who is best known for his work with the Icicle Works. We'll get to them a bit later. He contributed to this CD by doing a version of John Lennon's Woman.

We won't be able to include every successful Liverpool act on this edition of Album Tracking, but we'll include several, including that man, Ian McNabb, best known for his work with the Icicle Works. That's his solo version of John Lennon's Woman from 1980, the original by John Lennon, appeared on the Double Fantasy album. The group Dead or Alive hail from Liverpool. They released no fewer than 6 albums. They were one of the best-known acts in the 1980s, thanks to their lead singer, the flamboyant Pete Burns. They hit the charts with a record that came out late 1984 and was included on the album Youthquake, released the following year. Dead or Alive, You Spin Me Round Like a Record.

U-Chit for Dead or Alive, You Spin Me Round Like a Record from their album Youthquake. We are focusing on music from Liverpool acts on this edition of Album Tracking on HRI. I can't let the occasion pass without playing you some music from the Beatles. It really would be rude not to. So I've gone for the wonderful medley on side two of their album Abbey Road. So sit back, lie back, and enjoy the Beatles at their very best.

You've just been listening to much of side two of the Beatles' album Abbey Road. We heard Sun King, Mean Mr. Mustard, Polythene Pam, She Came In Through the Bathroom Window, Golden Slumbers, Carry That Weight, and finally, The End. We are focusing on Liverpudlian acts throughout this edition of Album Tracking. The next one is the duo China Crisis, King in a Catholic Style.

The Liverpool duo China Crisis, Eddie London and Gary Daly, King in a Catholic Style, a hit single from the album Flaunt the Imperfection, here on Hospital Radio Ipswich. We are playing you album tracks linked to the city of Liverpool, and a double CD came out a few years ago called John Lennon's Jukebox. And what happened was a portable jukebox was discovered which belonged to Lennon in the 1960s. It contained what's called a fascinating track list of 40 records, soul, R&B and rock and roll, written in Lennon's own handwriting. Among the many, many tracks, well, 40 of them obviously, was one by the Liverpool group The Big Three, who, before the Fab Four made it, were Liverpool's most popular beat combo. Here they are with Some Other Guy.

one of John Lennon's favourite records. He had it on his jukebox from 1963. The Big Three with Some Other Guy here on HRI. A bit earlier in the show, we played you Ian McNabb's version of John Lennon's A Woman. I promised you we would play a piece of music from his band at the Icicle Works, who broke through in the early part of the 1980s. They had just the one hit single taken from their self-titled debut album, Love is a Wonderful Colour.

Love is a Wonderful Colour, so said the Icicle Works off their self-titled debut album. We have to play some music from Gerry and the Pacemakers, and this in many ways is the obvious one to include in the programme because it refers to a very famous river.

Jerry and the Pacemakers with Ferry Cross the Mersey. That was from the soundtrack album of the film Ferry Cross the Mersey. That was recorded, that track, in 1964, produced by George Martin, and the film itself came out in 1965. Ferry Cross the Mersey. Talking of the Mersey, here come the Merseys, part of the Mersey Beat scene in Liverpool in the 1960s. And this is a version of a song which the McCoys recorded firstly, and then David Bowie had a big hit with it in 73. These are the Merseys with Sorrow.

Dusty Springfield also had a hit with that, didn't she? Wishing and Hoping, that version from the Merseybeats. As you will have gathered, I have only scratched the surface of all the great music to have come from Liverpool acts. Time for just one more. Must play you The Searchers. Not from the 1960s, though. They released a couple of albums at the end of the 70s, early 80s. And one of those albums included this song, Love's Melody. Thank you very much indeed for your company. I'll be back with another edition of Album Tracking on HRI very soon.

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3: From the Sky News Centre at 10, net migration into the UK almost halved in 2025, according to the latest figures. The Office for National Statistics says it stood at 171,000, compared to 331,000 the previous year. The Chancellor will set out plans later to give free bus rides to children during the summer holidays, as well as lowering the price of food products like baked beans and chocolate. Rachel Reeves says tackling the cost of living crisis is her number one priority. The Foreign Office says it's in touch with the families of British activists detained in Israel. More than 400 people, including several UK citizens, have been detained after taking part in an aid flotilla attempting to get supplies to Gaza. Foreign Secretary Yvette Cooper's condemned footage posted by Israel's Security Minister.
4: This video shared by Israeli Cabinet Minister Ben Gavir, which shows a total disrespect and violation of basic standards of human dignity in the way that people were being treated.
3: The communications watchdogs accused some big tech firms of failing to take steps to protect children online. Ofcom's concerned TikTok and YouTube haven't set out how they'll limit harm. The regulator says both maintain their feeds are already safe. Gareth Hill from the Molly Rose Foundation thinks there's only one answer.
5: A ban on personalised algorithms that drive out tsunami of harmful content to teens. A ban for 16s on constant scrolling, constant play. These are features which the government must now come out strongly and regulate.
3: The FA have confirmed they've now launched an investigation into Southampton after the club admitted to spying on rival sides this season. They've been thrown out of the Championship playoff final by the EFL. Middlesbrough will now take on Hull at Wembley on Saturday for a place in the Premier League. Southampton say it's extremely disappointing. Aston Villa will hold an open-top bus parade through the centre of Birmingham later. They beat Freiburg in the Europa League final. That's the latest. I'm Faye Rowlands.

Hello, this is Tim Ward on Hospital Radio Ipswich with another edition of The Library, the programme where I go scurrying around in the dark and dingy corners of our very own record filing system called The Library, and absolutely packed from floor to ceiling with CDs, records and tapes of all sorts of different shapes and sizes and styles. And in each edition of The Library, I feature one particular style. And on this edition, music for the younger listener.

0: Well, please don't be put off by the fact that I'm going to be playing children's music for the next 50-odd minutes, because you're going to know each and every one of our contributors, I'm sure. Dating back to the 1950s there, Mandy Miller, and the story, the original story of Nelly the Elephant. Well, the original musical version, I suppose. And I'm going to mix and match all the best between now and the end of this little look at our library. And there'll be some stories, there'll be some tongue-in-cheek recordings, and there'll be some real old favourites. So when I say it's for our younger listener, I mean all of us. You know, young at heart, that's all you've got to be. Young at heart, and you'll enjoy the library tonight. I'll guarantee it. OK. From Mandy Miller to a story. And I'll apologise in advance. Well, should I have to? Maybe I won't. I'm going to be playing vinyl a lot in the programme tonight, and hear from a really crackly recording is a story of Thomas and the Express.
1: Sometimes Gordon and Henry slept in James's shed, and sometimes they talked of nothing but bootlaces. James tried to talk about engines who got shut up in tunnels and stuck on hills, but they wouldn't listen and went on talking and laughing. Gordon would say,
2: "You talk too much, little James. Now, a fine, strong engine like me is something to talk about. I'm the only engine who can pull the express. When I'm not there, they need two engines. Think of that. I've pulled expresses for years and years and never once lost my way. I seem to know the right line by instinct."
1: Now, every wise engine knows, of course, that it's the signalman who works the points to make engines run on the right lines. But Gordon was so proud that he'd forgotten. One morning he said,
2: "Wake up, James. It's nearly time for the express. What are you doing? Odd jobs? Oh, well, we all have to begin somewhere, don't we? Now run along and get my coaches, and don't be late now."
1: James brought Gordon's coaches to the station, and Gordon backed onto the train. He was showing off like anything.
2: "Make way there. Psh, make way. Psh."
1: The fat controller was on the train with other important people. The guard blew his whistle. And Gordon started.
2: "Look at me now. Look at me now.

0: uncoupled when he heard a mournful, quiet... And there was Gordon trying to sidle into the station without being noticed. "Hello, Gordon. Is it tomorrow already, then?" Gordon didn't answer. He just let off steam, feebly. "Well, did you lose your way, Gordon?"
1: "No, I didn't. It was lost for me. I was switched off the main line onto the loop, and I had to go all around and back again."
0: "Perhaps it was instinct, Gordon, hmm?"
1: "Oh."
0: Meanwhile, all the passengers hurried to the booking office. "Look here, we want our money back."
2: "Yes, we want our money back."
0: "Yes, money back."
2: "Money back."
0: Everyone was making such a noise that the fat controller climbed onto a trolley and blew the guard's whistle.
2: "Now, wait a moment, please. Wait a moment. Now, I promise you a new train if you'll all just keep quiet. Now, Gordon here can't do it, but perhaps, James will pull it for us. Hmm? James?"
0: "Oh, yes, sir. I'll try." So James was coupled on and everyone got in again.
2: "Do your best, James."
0: "I will, sir." And off went James. Stations and bridges flashed by. The passengers leaned out of the windows and cheered, and soon they reached the terminus. Everyone said,
2: "Thank you, James. Thank you, James.
0: Thank you, James. Thank you, James." And the fat controller said,
2: "Well done, James. Would you like to pull the express sometimes?"
0: "Oh, yes, please." Next day, when James came by, Gordon was pushing trucks in the yard.
1: "Oh, hello, James. I like a bit of quiet work for a change, you know. I'm teaching these trucks manners. We'll show 'em."
0: And he gave his trucks a bump, and they went, "Oh, oh, oh, oh, oh, oh, oh, oh, oh."

0: programme was Animal Magic. It was presented by Johnny Morris. And it was the great Johnny Morris who told us the story of Thomas and the Express and the trucks that go, oh, oh, oh. Oh, the great Reverend Audrey's books, of course, brought to life in so many different styles over the years. Now, of course, it's Ringo Starr telling them on videos and DVD, but in those days it was a crackling old recording. And the original Thomas pictures on the cover of the LP sleeve to boot. You're listening to The Library. This is Tim Ward. It's Hospital Radio Ipswich. An hour's look at a different section of the library in each edition, and in this one, unashamedly turning the clock back to when we were, yeah, very young. What should we do now? I know, this doesn't require the clock to be turned back quite so far. Keith Michelle. This probably only dates back to the 1980s, actually.
1: The bravest animals in the land are Captain Beaky and his band. That's Timid Toad, Reckless Rat, Artful Owl and Fatty Bat. March of the woodland singing songs that tell how they have righted wrongs.

0: volunteer.
1: No, make it me, said Reckless Rat. I'll stand there in my reckless hat. When Hissing Sid picks up my trail, I'll just lasso him with my tail.
0: Oh, a good idea, said Timid Toad. We'll hide a long way

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I hear squeaking. It's Batty Bat, said Owl. He's speaking. It's all in code, said Reckless Rat. Said Owl, I'll just decipher that. A dash, a dot, too short, too long. Oh, I rather hope he's got it wrong. It reads, can clearly see the road. Hissing Sid has captured Toad. Quick, man, said Beaky, no delay. You mustn't let him get away. And leaping off, said, follow me, and ran headfirst into a tree. Dot, dot, dot, squeak, batty, bat, said Beaky. Quick, decipher that, said Reckless Rat. Perhaps we're gaining. No, said Owl, he says it's raining.

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Was he inside? Said reckless rat, I'll get a pole and stop him going down his hole. Then into sight the snake came hopping right past his hole, no sign of stopping. Said reckless rat, that's rather funny, there's something jumping in his tummy. Said Captain Beaky, well, I'm blurred, hissing, sinner, swallowed, toad. And as the

0: At last they found him, tired and dizzy, and pulled out Toad, who said, "Where is he? For left alone, I felt quite sick, and hopped into a hollow stick." Said Owl, "A clever step to take, you jumped into that slippery snake."
1: "That was brave of Toad," said Rat.
2: "That's just my sort of plan," said Bat.

0: Keith Michelle with Captain Beaky and his band. Harry Seek and Peter Sellers, Twiggy, or they all joined him on the album, and it was a huge hit.
1: Hey, wait for me.
0: I bet you all groaned when I said this edition of the programme is featuring children's music, and now look at you. You are singing along with each and every one.

0: Oh, that is so short. Oh, can I play that one again? Do you mean no? We haven't got time. I could do it with that two or three times.
1: I know a fat old policeman. He's always on our street. A fat and jolly red-faced man. He really is a treat. He's too kind for a policeman. He's never known to

his face it wrinkled, and then he shut his eyes. He opened his great mouth, it was a wondrous sight. He said, I must arrest you, he didn't know what for. And then he started laughing until he cracked his jaw.

I remember listening to that on Saturday mornings on Ed Stewart's Junior Choice. You'll probably go back to the light programme, won't you? Well, I'm sorry, do I do you a disservice? What do you mean? You rather listened and watched Grange Hill? I understand from my two sons it's still going, but not with this theme music.

had the original music to Grange Hill, which the BBC made into a big hit in, what, I suppose the early 1980s? Maybe the late 70s. But then there was always the world of Walt Disney.

the Woody Woodpecker show. I didn't really think I'd end up spending an hour on Hospital Radio Ipswich playing this sort of stuff, but it really is dusting down the cobwebs of some fantastic memories. And I hope at least some of these were either previous favourites of yours, or you can remember some of the laughs that you had watching Woody Woodpecker and all his mates from the world of Disney. We'll try and squeeze some more Disney ones in, and maybe some more stories as well. Let's do another theme tune now, because the BBC did have some wonderful children's programmes, of course, marketed, branded, if you like, Watch with Mother, until it was deemed that Watch with Mother was inappropriate in these modern enlightened times. Here's one of the stalwart themes from one of the stalwart programmes of the Watch with Mother era, and apologies once again for the poor recording, but this is well worth a spin.

lovely. They didn't come any better than that, did they? There was Trumpton, there was Camberwick Green. There was also, was it Treddles Wharf? There were some absolute treasures. And I'm trying now to think of the people that were behind those series of programmes. Was it, I think Freddie Phillips was behind the music anyway. That was Trumpton, of course, well identified. Trumpton, of course, and the Fire Brigade. Pew, Pew, Barney McGrew, Cuthbert, Dibble and Grubb. All of which had nothing to do with this.

There's hundreds of them. Scooby-Doo, of course. Scooby, Scooby-Doo, where are you? I'm not very good at doing the impressions. And then after that, just a quick burst of the music from The Magic Roundabout. And The Magic Roundabout always came on at the end of the television programmes for children at about, I think, 20 to 6. And then the news came on at 5:45. And that was, of course, for everyone aged under 8, the time to turn away from the television. In fact, try and turn it off before Mum and Dad said, oh, no, let's have a look at the news. But The Magic Roundabout was there, wasn't he? That really does date some of us. And do they bring that one back? I don't think they do, do they? I don't think I see that on television these days, but there must be recordings of it somewhere. Well, let's have a break from some of these theme tunes. I may return to them later, just to let you reminisce a little bit longer. In our library, we do have some wonderful LPs that commemorate some of the big films over the years, adult as well as children. And they obviously, like they do now, they bring out the recorded version to cash in on the success of the film. Here, Lionel Jeffries narrates the story of the Railway Children, which is accompanied by some excerpts from the film itself. An enchanting film, brought to life so well on this LP.

0: They were not the railway children to begin with. I don't suppose they ever thought about railways except as a means of getting to the zoo or the theatre. They were just ordinary suburban children who lived with father and mother in an ordinary red brick villa in London. The year 1900. There were three of them. Roberta, the eldest, they called her Bobby. Phyllis, who meant well, and Peter, who wanted to be an engineer. Here's Roberta.
1: Think that we ought to have been very happy, and we were, but we did not know how happy, till the pretty life at Edgecombe Villa was over and done with, and we had to live a very different life indeed. The dreadful change came quite suddenly.
2: I hate doing a job like this, especially at Christmas.
3: Yeah.
4: What on earth's that? An Englishman's house is his castle, but I do wish they build them with moats and drawbridges, eh? Come in. Yes?
5: Please, sir, there are two gentlemen wish to see you. I showed them into the study, sir. I hope that was all right.
4: Excuse me.
0: So Father went downstairs to see the two men and find out what they wanted.
4: Well?
6: Why is Daddy shouting?
7: I don't know, dear.
8: Come in.
7: Yes, Ruth?
8: What is it?
7: Please, ma'am, the master wants you to just step into the study.
0: Father was taken away by the two men, and only Mother knew why. The children promised not to ask any questions and to be good.
6: We used to say life was so dull. Nothing ever happened like in books. Now something has happened.
1: Yes, it has. And it's made Mother unhappy. Everything's horrid. Just horrid.
9: We're going to have to play at being poor for a while. We're moving to a darling little house in the country, up in Yorkshire.
6: What?
9: I know you'll love it. No, second. Thank you.
10: First-class quality to me.
9: Are we on the right train for Yorkshire? Yes.
0: So Mother and the three children went by train from King's Cross, London, to Yorkshire, to a tiny station called Oakworth. A very ugly old man with a horse and cart showed them the way to a house called Three Chimneys. He rode on his cart, but Mother and the children had to walk, carrying their cases. They found the house in darkness, and Phyllis was very frightened.
11: What's that?
12: It's only the rats.
6: Ow! Rats. Wish we hadn't come.
9: Don't you worry, darlings. I saw a paraffin lamp on the table. We'll soon have some light.
13: Oh, those poor little mice. They were so frightened. I don't believe they were rats at all.
9: You often said you wanted something to happen. Well, now it has. It's quite exciting, isn't it?
13: I told Mrs. Viney to get some meat and bread and have some supper ready. I wonder where. Oh, I suppose she's laid it in the dining room. Come along, darlings. Up here. Let's go and see.
9: Oh, that beastly woman. She's taken the money and not left us any food.
6: Are we going to have any supper tonight? I'm starving.
0: Next morning, they found Mrs. Viney's food, including a huge, lovely apple pie. So she wasn't a horrid woman after all. The children went off to play and ran down the hill to a fence overlooking the railway.
14: The Railway Children, narrated by Lionel Jeffries. And after hearing that, don't tell me you're not going to go home and get out that old video and watch it all through again, eh? Oh, they're the sort of films. Do they make them like that anymore? A rhetorical question, I'm sure. Well, we're just over the halfway mark of this edition of the library, and I'm just in the little corner that's marked children's records, and there's some absolute gems there. And I've said two or three times already that I must apologise for the quality of the recordings. What is it about some of these vinyl records that choose to be even more scratched and damaged than the rest? But in a funny sort of way, it rather adds to the effect. On to the common we go. Let's pick up that litter and look who's coming over the hill. The Wombles.

0: strange little furry creatures that talk and collect litter. They were known as the Wombles, and small little creatures that can talk introduces a whole new concept into this edition of the library.
1: If I could talk to the animals, just imagine it, chatting with a chimp and chimpanzee. Imagine talking to a tiger, chatting with a cheetah. What a neat achievement it would be. If we could talk to the animals, learn their languages, maybe take an animal degree. I'd study elephant and eagle, buffalo and beagle, alligator, guinea pig and flea. I would converse in polar bear and python, and I would curse in fluent kangaroo. If people ask me, can you speak rhinoceros? I'd say, of course not. Can't you? If I conferred with our furry friends, man to animal, think of the amazing repartee. If I could walk with the animals, talk with the animals, grunt and squeak and squawk with the animals, and they could talk to me. If I consulted with quadrupeds, think what fun we'd have asking over crocodiles for tea. Or maybe lunch with two or three lions, walruses and sea lions. What a lovely place the world would be. If I spoke slang to orangutans, the advantages any fool on earth can plainly see. Discussing Eastern art and dramas with intellectual llamas, that's a big step forward, you'll agree. I'd learn to speak in antelope and turtle. My Pekingese would be extremely good. If I were asked to sing in hippopotamus, I'd say why not a mouse? And would. If I could parley with pachyderms, it's a fairy tale worthy of Hans Andersen or Grimm. A man who walks with the animals, talks with the animals, grunts and squeaks and squawks with the animals. This is the most exciting thing that ever happened to me. I can't wait to start. It's incredible. Impossible. But it's true. A man can talk to the animals. It's a miracle. In a year from now, I guarantee, I'll be the marvel of the mammals, playing chess with camels. No more just a boring old MD. I'll study every living creature's language, so I could speak to all of them on sight. If friends said, can he talk in crab or pelican? You'd say like helicon, and you'd be right. And if you just stop and think of it, there's no doubt of it, I would win a place in history. If I could walk with the animals,

0: It must be 25, 30 years since I've heard that. Dr. Doolittle talking to the animals from the film Dr. Doolittle. And talking of big blockbuster films that we all went to the cinema to see in the 1960s, here's one, and you're going to ask me... I'm not going to be allowed to just play this excerpt from the film, because you're going to want to hear the theme music from it as well. It was produced by Albert Broccoli, of course, the man behind all the James Bond films. Here he took a break from the espionage and the high-tech world of 007 to produce a musical with Dick Van Dyke and Julie Andrews singing All About a Car. Yeah, all right, we'll do the theme music in just a moment. For now, though... I think this was my favourite.
1: Toots sweet sound like what they are.

And these things go in a full circle, don't they? We were listening to Lionel Jeffries earlier narrating the story of the Railway Children. He, of course, starred in Chitty Chitty Bang Bang alongside an awful lot of other people. And Truly Scrumptious was the name of Potts' girlfriend. Who was Potts? Well, he was the inventor who made the Chitty Chitty Bang Bang. And I haven't forgotten, you want the theme music, don't you? We'll have that. Let's have another little skim through some great theme tunes, shall we?

I tell you what, this has to be the most enjoyable hour behind the microphone that I've had for months. First of all, the original Flintstones theme, which came from the old Flintstones television programme back in the 1960s and the 70s, Hanna-Barbera production. Then we moved on to the musical version of the theme from Chitty Chitty Bang Bang. And then if you really do insist that I've played that once already, then it was the second time for the Top Cat theme.

a recording from the early 1960s that then featured frequently in Junior Choice on the Light programme and then on Radios 1 and 2. That was The Seekers, of course, and Morning Town Ride. And I think in the context of this programme, we're almost coming bang up to date with this next one. It is the theme tune recorded by Ken Barry. From Postman Pat. And it reminded me of an exhibition I went to in, I think it's something like the Toy and Childhood Museum, which is somewhere like Bethnal Green in East London. And I took my sons to this exhibition not very long ago, actually. I mean, they're now aged 14 and 12 and would be distinctly embarrassed at the thought of going to such an exhibition now. But 3 or 4 years ago, I managed to get them there. And it was meant to be a history of children's toys and pastimes. And there was this huge display on Postman Pat. And one of the things you could do, you could go up to this display model and press a different coloured flag and hear the Postman Pat theme in different languages. So if you pressed the Japanese flag, then you had Postman Pat sung in Japanese. It's quite simple. So let's pretend now that we're pressing the Union Flag button and have the English version. Off to Greendale we go.

0: It is with some genuine sadness that I have to report I've only got time for one more in this edition of the library. Looking at children's music, children's recordings over the years. That, of course, Postman Pat, Ken Barry. And, well, I could almost do another edition of this programme and feature all the ones I intended to squeeze in but have had to leave out. But no, last one on the turntable. It's the story of my brother.
1: Oh, there's something funny around here. What is it? Oh, it's you. Come here and sit down. You're going to have the truth told about you and put on record. Here, please do not sit too close to me. I've just had my breakfast. Thank you. Who put salt in the sugar bowl? Who put fireworks in the coal? Who put a real-life toad in the hole? My brother. Who put jam in mother's shoe? Who made meal caterpillar stew? Who locked granddad in the loo? My brother. My brother said it wasn't he who put shampoo in grandma's tea. My brother said that it was me. My brother's rotten. Who squeezed toothpaste round the hall? Who put soot in the baby's ball? Who drew things on the garden wall? My brother. You ought to see what he drew. Oh, what a surprise. Nobody knew what it was really, but everybody had a jolly good idea. And he wrote slogans. Down with young mothers, that was one. Because he don't think my mum knows how to bring us up right. I don't think so either. You know, every night when we're wide awake, she makes us go to bed. And then in the morning when we're fast asleep, she makes us get up. Whose pet mouse made Auntie shriek? Who ate glue and couldn't speak? What clever dick was sick for a week? My brother. Who keeps maggots in a tin? Plays the twist on his violin? Who's been getting at the gin? My brother. He looks just like a chimney sweep, but dirt, they say, is just skin deep. I know he's good when he's asleep. But you don't know what he's dreaming about, do you? Wouldn't mind if I ride his bike. Lets me shoot his gun if I like. Who says I'm best at football, Ludo, snakes and ladders, hide and seek, chasing each other up and down the garden, pinching little girls up the high street? Well, he's got to say I'm best because I'm bigger than he is, and if he don't say I'm best at everything, I'll bash him. Ha-ha! My lovely, lovely brother. Come on, mate, let's get out of here before you fall down the hole in the middle. Come on, give us your hand.
0: Oh, that dates it, doesn't it? Yeah. Let's get out of here before you fall down the hole in the middle. Vinyl Records, their very best. I do hope you've enjoyed this selection. I tell you what, it's brought a smile to my face and I've thoroughly enjoyed presenting it. Join me, please, for another edition, another time of the library. But for now, from me, Tim Ward, goodbye now.

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3: From the Sky News Centre at 11, figures released this morning show net migration into the UK almost halved in 2025. It was 171,000 last year, down from 331,000 in 2024, and at its lowest level in 5 years. Separate statistics from the Home Office show there was also a fall in the number of people claiming asylum. Our correspondent Tom Cheshire says the official figures seem to differ from public perception.
4: Well, only 16% of people, according to Better Future, which is a think tank, thought that net migration had decreased. Half the public think it increased over the last year. Half the public think it will increase next year again. So there's this real disconnect.
3: The Chancellor is expected to suspend tariffs on some food products like imported biscuits and chocolate later. Rachel Reeves is setting out plans to ease the cost of living crisis in a speech this morning. They include giving children free bus travel during the summer holidays. She says her number one priority is to help people through the crisis, which has been made worse by the Iran war.
5: This is all about trying to help families with the cost of living. We recognise that things are tough. Inflation has come down, but I recognise that things are still tough for families.
3: The Football Association's to launch an investigation into Southampton after the club admitted spying. It will look into whether charges should be brought after they were thrown out of the playoff final. Ofcom's criticised TikTok and YouTube, saying their content feeds are not safe enough for children. The regulator is calling for stronger action on online safety. Aston Villa has been crowned Europa League champions after getting past Freiburg 3-0 last night, their first major trophy in 30 years. They will return to Birmingham ahead of an open-top bus parade through the city this afternoon. And the boss of EasyJet says the airline hasn't suffered any disruption to fuel supply. Keaton Jarvis urged passengers to book with confidence after concerns of a fuel shortage due to the Iran war bit ticket sales. That's the latest. I'm Faye Rowlands.

Hello and welcome to this edition of HRI Country with me, Peter Green. That was Nathan Kane Tyrone Carter, known as Nathan Carter, one of Ireland's top country singers. Basically, he was actually born in Liverpool, of all places. And that was Sarah Jane. Now, one name that's familiar with country music, Miss Carrie Underwood, and Something in the Water.

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Hey Bartender from Lady A. Now let's go to Mrs. Garth Brooks. That's Trisha Yearwood, and she's in love with the boy.

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0: Katie Oslin and 80s Ladies. We heard earlier on from Trish Yearwood, Mrs. Blake Shelton. Well, Mrs. Garth Brooks, to apologise. And now here's Blake Shelton with Garth Brooks on Garth Brooks' album Fun and Dive Bar.
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Brooks and Dunn and Boots, Scootin' Boogie. 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

Patti Loveless. And You Can Feel Bad. Now for a bit of back country music, back in the day, John Denver and Take Me Home, Country Road.

Tim McGraw from his album Here on Earth, that's I Called Mama. Leanne Womack now, I Hope You Dance.

Leanne Womack on HRI Country, and I hope you dance. Now, John Pardy, Ain't Always the Cowboy, from the album Heartache Medications.

John Pardy and Ain't Always the Cowboy, bringing this edition of HRI Country to a close. Hope you enjoyed the music we played for you. I'll be back again soon with another edition. Until then, I'll leave you with Floyd Kramer and Tennessee Central Number 9.

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3: From the Sky News Centre at midday. Documents reveal it was the late Queen who pressed for her son, the then Prince Andrew, to become the UK's special trade envoy. He served in the role between 2001 and 2011. Andrew Mountbatten Windsor is now being investigated by police on suspicion of misconduct in public office, which he denies. Our deputy political editor, Sam Coates, has been reading a memo written to the Foreign Secretary at the time.
4: The Queen is very keen that the Duke of York should take on a prominent role in the promotion of national interests. No other member of the royal family would be available.
3: Breaking news, an NHS trust says it sacked 11 members of staff for inappropriately accessing medical records of the Nottingham stabbing victims. Two students and a grandfather were stabbed to death by Valdo Calacane in 2023. Net migration into the UK has fallen to its lowest level in 5 years. New figures from the Office for National Statistics show it almost halved last year compared to 2024. Numbers peaked at a record 944,000 in the year to March 2023, but have dropped steadily since. Jonathan Portis, a professor at King's College London, explains why.
5: It is partly rule changes. It's partly that the that really large surge immediately after the pandemic was driven by labour shortages in lots of sectors.
3: The Chancellor is expected to suspend tariffs on some food products like biscuits, baked beans and ketchup. Rachel Reeves is setting out plans to ease the cost of living crisis in a speech this morning, but she won't include measures to lower energy bills. Southampton say they're disappointed after the FA said it would launch an investigation into the club's admission it spied on rival clubs. They have already been thrown out of the playoff final on Saturday. And Lily Allen and Olivia Dean are among the stars up for prizes at the Ivor Novellos. The prestigious songwriting awards are taking place in London later. That's the latest. I'm Faye Rowlands.

Hello, I'm Mike Bogan. Thanks for keep joining me for another 60 minutes of your favourite songs from both stage musicals and the silver screen. On today's show, we've got songs from Cabaret, Aspects of Love, Stop the World I Want to Get Off, and Joseph and His Amazing Technicolor Dreamcoat. But we start with a song from a Willie Russell musical, Blood Brothers. Here's Barbara Dixon.

Barbara Dixon playing Mrs. Johnston, the mother of seven children, in a show that ran in London's West End continuously for over 27 years, and it became the third longest-running musical in West End history. Loads of singers have played the part of Mrs. Johnston, including actually four of the Nolan sisters, and I think it was Maureen Nolan that was playing it when I saw the show. A song now from Michael Ball.

Michael Ball. That was from Aspects of Love, Andrew Lloyd Webber musical. Chicago now, the first of our featured musicals today. An American musical written by John Kander and Fred Ebb. It's been a huge success both on Broadway and London. It's also an extremely successful movie version, of course, starring Renée Zellweger and Catherine Zeta-Jones. There's also been numerous touring productions. I think it's been to Ipswich a couple of times. I think it's also down to come again next year to Ipswich. Anyway, we're going to start with a version of All That Jazz by Liza Minnelli.

It's the plot of Chicago concerns a Roxy Hart who's arrested for murdering a Fred Casey and is sent to Cook County Jail, where she meets Velma Kelly. Roxy's husband is a man called Amos, who she tries originally to frame for the murder. In the song Mr. Cellophane, Amos laments about being invisible, unheard, and underestimated.

If someone stood up in a crowd and raised his voice up way out loud and waved his arm and shook his leg, you'd notice him. If someone in the movie show yelled, "Fire in the second row, this whole place is a powder keg!"

Suppose you was a little cat, residing in a person's flat, who fed you fish and scratched your ears. You'd notice them. Suppose you was a woman wed, been sleeping in a double bed beside one man for 7 years.

When Roxy realises the gravity of her situation, she engages this smooth, greedy, fast-talking lawyer, Billy Flynn. And as her trial begins, he turns into a bit of a media spectacle, singing the song Razzle Dazzle. From the movie version, here's Richard Gere with Razzle Dazzle.

Dazzle Dazzle from Chicago. In 1982, Andrew Lloyd Webber put on a musical in London called Song and Dance. It was in two parts. The song piece was a solo piece for Marty Webb called Tell Me on a Sunday. The dance piece was a ballet written for his cellist brother, Julian. We're going to have, obviously, a piece from the song element, Tell Me on a Sunday, and it's the title track here sung by Marty Webb.

Marty Webb will take it, Look Off Your Face. In 2003, Andrew Lloyd Webber dropped the dance element and staged Tell Me on a Sunday as a show in its own right. It was not really long enough for a full show, and the show he put on starred Denise Van Outen. It ran in the West End for 10 months. In order to extend the show, he wrote the song, and I think it's a great song. I'm surprised it didn't get more airplay, but it's called Somewhere, Sometime, Someplace.

a great song, that, isn't it? Very addictive. It's sung there by Denise Van Outen. Another show of Andrew Lloyd Webber's that's really too short to be a full-length show is Joseph and the Amazing Technicolor Dreamcoat. Of course, it was originally written as a school piece. In order to pad out that show, they repeat all the songs at the end of the show again. It's a sort of megamix. Part of Joseph in the West End has been played by a number of performers, but the person who's played it probably the most is Jason Donovan. And here he is with Any Dream Will Do.

Jason Donovan with Any Dream Will Do. When Jason wanted a rest from the show in 1991, there was a rather surprise replacement for him. TV personality Philip Schofield, and a remarkable job he did of it as well. Here, his Philip singing, Close Every Door.

0: Close Every Door from Joseph and his amazing Technicolor Dreamcoat. The first musical I ever saw on the West End stage, I think it was 1961, and it was Anthony Newley's Stop the World, I Want to Get Off. I was enchanted by it, and it's remained one of my favourite musicals of all time. It was a very cheap show to stage, actually. It took place in a circus ring. The set didn't change at all through the show. Anthony Newley, who played the part of Mr. Little Chap, he was dressed as a clown and he kept the same costume on the whole show. The only other major member of cast was a lady called Anna Quayle, who played all of the female roles in Mr. Little Chap's life. There was a half a dozen chorus girls as well. And I think, actually, Marty Webb was one of them, starting her career. Had a lot of great songs. It told the story of Mr. Little Chap's life from the moment of his birth until his death. And each time something unsatisfactory happened in his life, he would shout out the words, "Stop the world, I want to get off." OK, we're going to play one or two songs from the show now. We're going to start with Mr. Little Chap singing, "Gonna Climb a Mountain."
1: Gonna build a mountain from a little hill. Gonna build a mountain

Anthony Newley wrote the show, actually, with Leslie Brickhouse, and I think that show is probably the best thing that Anthony Newley ever did in his career. And say, it's a great show. Anna Quayle played all of the female roles he encountered in his life. Here she is as Evie, his boss's daughter, who he eventually married. The song is called Typically English.

0: I went to Brixton Boys' School myself.
1: I played typically English tennis at a typically English club with a typically English feeling for fair play. I eat typically English crumpets

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Stay there in the typically English summer. We take typically English halls at a typically seaside place with Auntie Maud. And if anyone asks me how I like this typically

0: In Lumbid, one of the show's wittiest numbers, Mr. Little Chap laments his dissatisfaction with his wife. Anthony Newley again with Anna Quayle, Lumbid.
1: I've been trapped. 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I've been lumbered.

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I'm too young to be a father. There are lots of things I'd rather be, like working down a cold P-I-T pit. 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

0: 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I would catch a boat for marriage. But I don't speak any D-U-C-H Dutch.
1: You don't spell Dutch like that.
0: Oh, how do you spell it?
1: D-U-T-S-H.
0: And to think that 50 years ago the working classes could neither read nor write. 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Though I know it's true, a bachelor's days are numbered. 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
0: 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That's all I needed. Trust you to do the acting. I get more output here than I do down at the factory.
1: I am only human.
0: What kind of an excuse is that? I could just picture us here in 10 years' time. There'll be you, me, and 1,400 kids stuck in this godforsaken hole. Well, that settles it. Don't wait up for me. I may commit suicide.

0: just about eaten you enough.
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0: For my little bit of pleasure, I've been punished beyond measure. If you ask me, I've been treated rather rough.

Yes, Anthony Newley, Anna Quayle. Stop the World was a hit not only in Britain but also in the States. In the 1978 production, Sammy Davis Jr. took the role of Mr. Little Chap, and he had a hit song with his recording of probably the most popular song from the show, What Kind of Fool Am I? And he sung it in lots of stage shows afterwards, and here is from one of his concerts a stage performance by Sammy Davis Jr. of that song.

Yes. Sammy Davis Jr. Well, we're going to close our show today with a song that won the Academy Award back in 1957. It was featured in an Alfred Hitchcock film, The Man Who Knew Too Much. It's Doris Day with Que Sera, Sera. So, from me, Mike, hope you enjoyed the show. Thanks for your company. Goodbye.

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3: From the Sky News Centre at 1, the Chancellor has announced new cost of living measures. Theme park and zoo tickets should be cheaper this summer after a temporary VAT cut. Children in England will get free bus travel in August, and Rachel Reeves says supermarkets should pass on savings from tax cuts on more than 100 imported foods, including biscuits. There'll be no universal energy bill support, though she says she's monitoring the impact of the Iran war.
4: We stand ready to act if market conditions worsen significantly later this year. And I have been leading cross-government contingency work on design of potential future targeted and temporary support.
3: Newly released documents suggest the late Queen pressed for her son, the then Prince Andrew, to become the UK's special trade envoy, a role he held between 2001 and 2011. Andrew Mountbatten Windsor was arrested in February on suspicion of misconduct in public office and released under investigation. He denies any wrongdoing. An NHS trust has sacked 11 members of staff for inappropriately accessing the medical records of three people stabbed to death in Nottingham in 2023. Valda Callacane, a paranoid schizophrenic, killed Barnaby Webber, Grace O'Malley Kumar and Ian Coates. The decision to sack the workers, including doctors and nurses, comes as a public inquiry continues. Our correspondent Barnaby Papadopoulos has more.
5: The medical director at that trust has called their actions completely unacceptable. The Nottinghamshire Police have been informed of this, and the trust is taking this up with various medical regulatory bodies.
3: The UK's summoned Israel's most senior diplomat in Britain over a video posted by the country's security minister. Itamar Ben-Gvir drew international condemnation for sharing footage taunting international activists involved in a Gaza aid flotilla. Figures suggest net migration into the UK almost halved in 2025. It was 171,000 last year. And the FA says it's investigating the conduct of Southampton after the club admitted spying on three other sides this season. They've been thrown out of the Championship playoff final. That's the latest.

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1: Very good afternoon and welcome to the Lunchtime Jukebox here on Hospital Radio Ipswich. Slightly special programme today. Special that we're going to concentrate on one particular songwriter, and that is Mr. Bob Dylan. Yes, Robert Zimmerman. He was born on the 24th of May 1941 in Minnesota, USA. He wrote some great songs, but we're not going to play him singing many of the songs. We will play one or two of his songs being sung by him, but we're going to play the songs that were used by other people to quite frequently get into the charts, and we're going to start with one which shows that quite perfectly. Mr. Tambourine Man was a great song, but the Byrds made it into a commercial hit, and it is a classic. So we'll start with that on the programme today. Hopefully we'll be playing some of your favourites in the next hour, all written by Mr. Bob Dylan.

That's a real classic, isn't it? That was The Byrds and Mr. Tambourine Man, just showing that you could make a commercial hit out of a song written by Bob Dylan. Lots of people did that, and we're going to be playing some of those in the next hour or so. Many groups, many single singers made a more commercial sound than Bob Dylan made of the song himself. But he did do some good songs, and this is one of them we're going to play for you now. This one is Bob Dylan himself singing Like a Rolling Stone.

There we are, Like a Rolling Stone, sung by the man himself, Bob Dylan. That was his biggest chart hit, actually, and that got to number four in 1965. OK, we're going to play a couple of female artists now singing some Bob Dylan songs. We'll start with Cher, who actually did a song that was also covered by the Byrds, but they both had hits with it, and this is Cher and All I Really Want to Do.

There we are, the unmistakable voice there of Mr. Johnny Cash, and It Ain't You, It Ain't Me, Babe, I should say. Okay, and before that we had Olivia Newton-John, and If Not For You. Moving on now to an album by Brian Ferry, which he called Dylan-esque, and surprisingly enough, it's an album full of Bob Dylan songs, and he's done some really good versions of them, I think. I'm going to play one of those now for you, and the one I've chosen for you today is The Times They Are A-Changing.

There we are. That's Brian Ferry's version of The Times They Are Changing. I really like that, actually. I hope you enjoyed that one, too. It's a good album, actually. If you like Bob Dylan songs with a little bit more commercial aspect to them, then he does some good versions. One of the tracks that he did on there, which it's the first time I actually got to know the track, was Make You Feel My Love, which, of course, became a big, big hit for Adele. So I'm going to play that one for you now, and that's bringing it just a little bit more up to date. But I wonder if she heard Brian Ferry's version and then thought that would make a good song for me. I don't know, I think Brian Ferry had it out first anyway, but it was only an album track. But of course Adele had a massive hit with it.

That's a lovely version of that song, isn't it? Adele and Make You Feel My Love. Okay, let's get back to Bob Dylan performing one of his own songs, and this was a hit for him as well. This one is Lay Lady Lay.

There we are. That's Bob Dylan himself singing his own song, Lay Lady Lay. Okay. Next one coming up is a song by Mr. Robert Palmer, and this is yet another Bob Dylan song.

to the 60s there for that one. That was, of course, Manfred Mann and Mighty Quinn, written by Bob Dylan. In fact, Manfred Mann had two or three big hits with Bob Dylan songs. That was one of them, of course, and there's a couple more. So I'll try and play at least one of those before the end of the programme, and I wonder if you can guess the other two songs that I've got in mind that were written by Bob Dylan but were hits for Manfred Mann. A little tester for you. OK, we're going to play now a lovely track by a singer called Beth Rowley, and this one is I Shall Be Released.

There we are. That's another artist that was associated very closely with Bob Dylan and Bob Dylan songs. That was Joan Baez. And another group that were associated with Bob Dylan songs very strongly were Peter, Paul and Mary. I'm going to play you a track now by them. And this one is Don't Think Twice, It's All Right.

ears and turning on your light, babe.

was Judith Durham and the Seekers. What a great voice she had, didn't she? And that was, of course, Blowing in the Wind, yet another Bob Dylan song that people had great success with, both as album tracks and also in the charts as well. Okay, back to Manfred Mann, and the one that I played you before was Mighty Quinn, which I think was quite an obvious one, but they did have hits with a couple of other Bob Dylan songs, and I'm going to play the second one of them now, and this one is If You Gotta Go, Go Now.

There we are. That's the second of the Manfred Mann tracks written by Bob Dylan. And the third one, in case you were trying to rack your brains, is Just Like a Woman, which was also a hit for them, written by Bob Dylan. Well, folks, the clock's beaten us once again, so it's time to go. Hospital Radio Ipswich will be giving you the news at the top of the hour, and then after that, stay tuned for some more good music here on Hospital Radio Ipswich. Thank you very much for listening, folks. I hope you've enjoyed the Bob Dylan music. I'm going to leave you now with just a little snippet of Jimi Hendrix and All Along the Watchtower. Thank you for listening, folks. See you soon.

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3: From the Sky News Centre at 2. Cheaper theme park and zoo tickets are among new cost of living measures announced by the Chancellor. Some industry leaders want a temporary VAT cut from 20% to 5% extended across hospitality. Rachel Reeves also says supermarkets should pass on savings from tax reductions on more than 100 imported foods, including biscuits. She says she's monitoring the impact of the Iran war on energy. Shadow Chancellor Sir Mel Stride's not happy.
4: Today's announcements will bring little comfort to the hundreds of thousands of people who have lost their jobs, to the countless businesses that have folded, and to those high streets which are now hollowed out.
3: Figures suggest a big drop in net migration. The difference between the number of people arriving and leaving the UK last year was 171,000, a drop of 48% on 2024. It's also the lowest level since the start of the COVID pandemic. Home Office Minister Alex Norris denies it's a result of the previous Tory government.
5: We want a growing economy. We've got a growing economy because of the decision we've made, but without having to just say, well, let's open our borders. Instead, we've made very important changes. You know, we've got in our immigration white paper, there's more to come in legislation as well. We've got a grip of this problem.
3: It's emerged the late Queen was very keen for the then Prince Andrew to take a trade job. Documents have been released about his appointment in 2001. 11 NHS staff have been sacked for inappropriately accessing medical records of three people stabbed to death in Nottingham in 2023. The mum of 19-year-old Barnaby Webber doesn't accept the rationale behind 48 workers having legitimate rights. Ofcom says TikTok and YouTube aren't safe enough for children. The platforms insist their existing measures are enough. And Southampton say they've begun refunding their fans for the Championship playoff final. The club were expelled from the Wembley showpiece this week after admitting to spying on rival sides. That's the latest. I'm Faye De Silva.

You're listening to John Alderton's Classical Favourites here on Hospital Radio Ipswich. Good afternoon. We started off with a CD which I discovered among my collection at home, which I recorded in 1976 when I was the conductor of the Leiston Royal British Legion Band. And that was the band and a hymn tune, Love Divine. We have another item from the Leiston Band later on, where guest conductor Imogen Holst, daughter of that famous composer Gustav Holst, who wrote The Planets, conducts the band in Snape Maltings. We move on now to Sinfonia Varsova, conducted by Yehudi Menuhin, and they're going to play for us Rossini's William Tell Overture. It's what we would call a medley overture. It's in four sections, and it describes part of the scenery from the opera William Tell. First of all, five solo cellos, double bass and drums set the scene, the Alpine scene. Then there's a fierce Alpine storm, played by the full orchestra. And then there are post horns signalling across the mountainside, and then that famous march at the end. And if you're the sort of age that I'm at, back in the black and white TV days, you'll recognise this as the theme tune for The Lone Ranger. So, Sinfonia Varsova, conducted by Yehudi Menuhin.

Sinfonia Varsova with Yehudi Menuhin conducting and Rossini's William Tell Overture. Now, a complete contrast, we're going to listen to the German pianist Wilhelm Kempf, born in Germany in 1895, and he lived until the grand old age of 95. I heard him live on six occasions, five times in London and once in Birmingham in 1970, I think it was, or 1971 maybe, when he played the Schumann Piano Concerto. He's going to perform for us today with the Bavarian Radio Symphony Orchestra, the second movement from Mozart's Piano Concerto No. 21. The conductor is Bernard Klee.

pianist Wilhelm Kempf there with the Bavarian Radio Symphony Orchestra, conducted by Bernard Klee. And that was Mozart's Piano Concerto No. 21, the second movement. Hope you enjoyed it. Now back to my archive recordings in the 1975-76 period when I was conductor of the Leiston Royal British Legion Band. I also ran an evening class at Framlingham for brass music, more orchestral brass type than brass band, and we played both of the suites for brass band or brass by Gustav Holst. And suddenly, out of the blue one day, I received in the post a letter from the composer's daughter, Imogen Holst, thanking me for playing her father's music and inviting me to take the Leiston Royal British Legion Band to Snape Maltings to a concert, which we did in 1976. And Imogen Holst was our guest conductor, and she conducted the march from her father's suite in E-flat. And here's the performance.

Applause there for Imogen Holst, daughter of the famous composer Gustav Holst, who wrote the Planet Suite, conducting the Leiston Royal British Legion Band in the march from her father's suite in E-flat. 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We're proud to be the first and longest running radio station in town. We continue with music by the Spanish composer Joaquin Rodrigo, who was born in 1901 and who died at the age of 98 in 1999. He was a Spanish composer and virtuoso pianist. And from the age of three, he was blind due to contracting diphtheria. Not to get it right. And he's best known for composing the Concerto de Aranjuez, a cornerstone of the classical guitar repertoire. And our performance today of the second movement from this concerto is given by Norbert Kraft, solo guitar, with the Northern Chamber Orchestra, conducted by Nicholas Ward.

the second movement from Rodrigo's Concerto d'Aranjuez, played there by Norbert Kraft, with the Northern Chamber Orchestra, conducted by Nicholas Ward. We stay in the north of England, well, halfway up England anyhow. We're going to Lincolnshire next, to Brig Fair. Brig Fair is a traditional English folk song sung by the Lincolnshire singer Joseph Taylor. The song, which is named after a historic fair in Brig, Lincolnshire, was collected and recorded on wax cylinder by the composer and folk song collector Percy Granger. Well, we're not going to listen to that today, but we're going to listen to a set of orchestral variations composed by Frederick Delius on the same subject. And to play it for us, the BBC Symphony Orchestra, conducted by Sir Andrew Davis.

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2: From the Sky News Centre at 3. Chancellor Rachel Reeves has announced a raft of new cost of living measures.
3: A temporary cut in the rate of VAT on summer attractions from 20% to 5% over the summer holidays. This will apply to ticket prices for both adults and children.
2: She also confirmed to MPs children under 15 will get free bus travel in England in August. Other measures include a 10p per mile increase in tax-free mileage rates, backdated to April. But some hospitality leaders say the summer support should have been extended across the whole sector. The Tories have criticised the overall economic picture. UK net migration's fallen to its lowest level since the start of the COVID pandemic. The figures for the 12 months to December are down almost 50% compared to the previous year. Air France and Airbus have been found guilty of corporate manslaughter over a plane crash in 2009 that killed all 228 people on board. An A330 between Rio de Janeiro and Paris went down over the Atlantic Ocean in a storm. 11 NHS staff members have been sacked for inappropriately accessing the medical records of the Nottingham attack victims. A public inquiry into the killings of two students and a caretaker in 2023 continues. Files on Andrew Mountbatten Windsor's appointments as UK trade envoy in 2001 have been released. They reveal the late Queen was very keen for him to take on the role. And Arsenal boss Mikel Arteta says winning the Premier League has given him one of the best feelings. Arteta admits he couldn't even bring himself to watch the game that sealed the victory.
4: I went home, went outside to the garden, I started to build some fire and I started to do some barbecue. I didn't watch any of it and suddenly the magic happened. My oldest son, he started to run towards me, he started to cry, he gave me a hug and said, "We are champions, Daddy."
2: Manchester City could only draw at Bournemouth. That's the latest. I'm Fader Silver.

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I would like to welcome all star patients and listeners on the internet. Welcome to Red River Rock 1959 with your Time Lord, Marty Wilde. Music from the 1950s and 1960s. Halfway to Paradise, Tony Orlando, 1961 on the Epic label. As the original version, that one, Billy Fury covered the song. This is Hear My Plea, and this is Vocaleers, a great up-tempo doo-wop.

Hear My Plea, the Vocaliers, great up-tempo doo-wop, that one was. I always like to put on a B-side as well as an A-side. This next one is a B-side. I Belong to You, Neil Sedaka from 1959. I'll tell you what the A-side was after we listened to it.

I belong to you, Neil Sedaka. The ace side was actually living next door to an angel. This is I Love How You Love Me. This is the Power Sisters from 1961.

I Love How You Love Me, the Power Sisters from 1961. Recording, it's recorded on the Phil Spector Studios. And now we're going to have, again, I Love My Teddy Bear. This is Colin the Cones from 1960.

I Love My Teddy Bear, Connie and the Cones from 1960 on the Roulette label. This next one is I Need You So, and this is Conway Twitty, also again from 1960.

I Need You So, Conway Twitty from 1960. Actually, it's an Elvis song now, A Fool Such As I, but it's not going to be sung by Elvis. This is Muriel Honey from South Africa.

Brenda Lee. Now, this is the image of a girl at Safaris, 1960, on the Eldo label, West Coast Doo-Wop.

West Coast doo-wop there, the L, the Safaris, and the image of a girl. Now we're going to have in the middle of the house Alma Cogan. She actually covered a song, one actually done in America by Rusty Draper and Vaughan Monroe, all from the same year, 1956.

In the Middle of the House, Al McCogan from 1956. Now we're going to have In the Mood, Ernie Fields, and this is from 1959.

Ernie Fields and his orchestra from 1959, and it was In the Mood. In the Still of the Night. Yes, you might say, it's for Five Saturns. Another group as well recorded that. But we're going to listen to Dionne and the Belmonts' version of this one.

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Now it's almost tomorrow, Mark Winter from 1963.

0: It's Almost Tomorrow, Mark Winter. Who can remember that one? Jimmy Velvet also had a version. Joe Stafford, 1955. The Dreamweavers got to number one in 1956. And I also nearly forgot, you can think of it, but there's one, Snooky Lanson had a version out in 1956. Now, there's two island songs. The first one is Island in the Sun, How Belafonte.
1: This is my

Island in the Sun, Hal Belafonte, number three for Harry in 1957. The second Island song is Island of Dreams, the Springfields, from 1962 on the Philips label.

Island of Dreams of Springfield from 1962. It's 2 o'clock. Teenager Jamie Foster now, 1960 on the G&O label. He only had this song.

Jailhouse Rock from the film by Elvis Presley from 1957 or 58. I can't remember which one that was now. Now, this next one is Pledging My Love. This is Johnny Ace from 1954.

Nice song there by Johnny Ace from 1954, Pledging My Love. This is Johnny Tilson from 1960, and this is Poetry Emotion.

Poetry Emotion, Johnny Tillotson from 1960. Going 2 years before that, 1958, this is A Kiss Goodbye, and this is The Click Clacks.

A Kiss Goodbye, the Click Clacks, 1958. Red River Rock 1959 has been running for 1 hour, and I would like to thank you for listening. My name is Marty Wilde, and I hope that you've enjoyed going down memory lane. These songs you do not hear very often on the radio nowadays. 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I'm going to take my leave now, so until next time, bye-bye.

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3: From the Sky News Centre at 4. Theme parks and zoo tickets should be cheaper this summer, while import taxes are being temporarily reduced on more than 100 foods. Children in England will also get free bus travel in August in a series of cost of living measures announced by the Chancellor, but which don't include universal energy bill support. UK net migration's fallen below 200,000 for the first time since COVID. It's being largely put down to a drop in non-EU nationals arriving for work-related reasons. Home Secretary Chris Philp says it's absurd the government's taking credit for figures he claims are down to Tory policies.
4: Net migration from outside Europe was an astonishing 350,000. And in fact, if you look at the people coming in and out, over 600,000 people entered the UK from outside Europe. That is far too high.
3: Documents suggest the late Queen pressed for her son, the then Prince Andrew, to get a trade job in 2001. The papers show a diplomat explained how he'd prefer to work with what he called sophisticated countries and wouldn't play golf when representing the UK abroad. Travel operator TUI's ended its sponsorship of Married at First Sight UK. Allegations of rape and sexual misconduct have been made on the show. Hull manager Sergei Yakurovich says Southampton crossed a line by spying on other teams' training. The club have been kicked out of the Championship playoff final and now face an FA investigation. Hull will play Middlesbrough on Saturday for a place in the Premier League. Yakurovich has been asked if it would have been fairer to automatically promote his side.
5: I think this is the best idea. So we are in the final. They kicked up Southampton. So the best scenario for one movie. But we will see what will happen on the end.
3: And Olivia Dean's among the stars up for prizes at the Ivor Novello's. The Songwriting Awards are taking place in London. That's the latest. I'm Faye De Silver.

That's the way to start the gentle breeze. Some magic moments from Perry Como, rolling back the years. You're very welcome. Hope your day is going okay. Michael Jackson.

I thought on the gentle breeze today we'd go American. Yes, indeedy. One day in your life, Michael Jackson, bit of Tamil Motown, another Motown artist, Four Tops, they went off to pursue a different career, and they had a hit with this some 40 years ago when She Was My Girl. And then along came the boss, Bruce Springsteen, and recorded loads of Motown artists' material.

Mellow rockers reach that stage when they reach for the songbook from Motown and think, I wonder how I could record a special version of. And there was the boss, Bruce Springsteen, borrowing from the Four Tops when she was my girl. 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

There is something rather nice about taking a stroll in the rain, isn't there? No, really, there is. Neil Sedaka, Laughter in the Rain, on the Gentle Breeze from Hospital Radio in Ipswich and Aldborough and online, hri.org.uk. Glad that you could join us today and hope you're enjoying the tunes. Thought we'd do American-style artists on the programme. 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

Barbara Streisand and Memory. I think we should play that for our friends at the Memory Lane Cafe at the Meeting Place, Limerick Close in Ipswich. 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And if you'd like more information, our friend Tina on 07742 300 293. 07742 300 293. 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And Cool and the Gang, very, very mellow. Let's Cherish.

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Ipswich 704666 for a request. 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

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We've got classical music. We've got big band music. We've got jazz music. We've got country music. We've got absolutely everything. And if you'd like to add to it, you know where to call us. Ipswich 704-666. James Taylor, at his finest.

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Now, if we're crafty, we can manage three more tunes before the news. Here on The Gentle Breeze, featuring American artists.

Well, I must say we've been incredibly laid back on the gentle breeze today, featuring some wonderful American artists. Barry Manilow, I write the songs. If the person in the bed next to you is snoring their head off, just give them a nudge. If you can, reach them from where you are. Almost tea time. We'll play a song for all the catering staff at Ipswich and Aldbrough hospitals and say thank you for all the work that you do. It's that time of the day when I can smell gravy permeating through the corridors here at Ipswich Hospital in Heath Road. My goodness me. Frank Sinatra, couldn't leave him out, could we? Love and Marriage.

0: No, sir.
1: I've heard people say that too much of anything is not good for you, baby. But I don't know about that. There's many times that we've loved and we've shared love and made love. It doesn't seem to me like it's enough.

0: Well, that wasn't bad going. 1 hour of the Gentle Breeze, and we managed to play 16 top American acts in our US special today. Let's just move the needle back a fraction on Barry. Can't get enough of your love, babe.
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4: From the Sky News Centre at 5. Theme parks and zoo tickets could be cheaper this summer with a VAT cut, part of a series of measures to ease the cost of living. The Chancellor's announced children in England will also get free bus travel in August, while import taxes are being reduced on more than 100 foods. At a play park in Leeds, it's been largely welcomed.
5: The cost to go to places is actually fine, it's the food.
6: It's a good thing for children to have access to be able to travel to go do things, because I don't think there's enough for children to do, and I think that that's why children are getting up to mischief.
7: Most people have got their own cars, so the children will be in the cars anyway with them, they won't be going on transport on their own, would they?
4: Some hospitality leaders say the support should extend across the whole sector. Documents suggest the late Queen was eager for her son, the then Prince Andrew, to be made Britain's trade envoy in 2001. Papers reveal she was very keen for him to have a prominent role in the promotion of national interests. Five people have been arrested on suspicion of local election fraud offences in Greater Manchester. Police add they're investigating the process of how candidates were put forward in a Tameside ward. Net migration to the UK fell by nearly 50% last year. Data suggests the difference between the number of people arriving and leaving the country was at its lowest level since COVID. Thousands of Aston Villa fans are lining the streets of Birmingham to celebrate their Europa League success.
8: I was in natural tears when I saw the Europa League trophy last night in the utility arena. I could not stop crying.
9: Last time we won something was 30 years ago, and it's just the best feeling ever.
10: I'm 22 years old and we've never won a cup in my entire life, and it doesn't get better than this.
4: Villa's players are showing off their first major silverware since 1996 on an open-top bus parade. They beat Freiburg 3-0 in last night's final in Istanbul. And Ofcom says TikTok and YouTube aren't safe enough for children. The platforms insist their existing measures are enough. That's the latest. I'm Fader Silver.

Hello, it's great you're going to keep me company for the next 60 minutes. On today's show, we've got music from Kenny G, Count Basie, Bob Wallace and Thelonious Monk. There'll be songs from Cleo Lane, Stacey Kent, Norah Jones and Tony Bennett. But we're going to start with a piece of music that I remember hearing as a kid, played by Henry Hall and his orchestra. But here it's played by Kenny Ball and his jazz men. The song, Teddy Bear's Picnic.

Kenny Ball and his jazz men. A song now from Julie London. I first saw Julie London sing this song in a film back in 1956. The film was The Girl Can't Help It, a film that starred Little Richard and Jane Mansfield. Had lots of good rock and roll songs in it, songs by Little Richard himself, Gene Vincent, The Platters. It was Julie London's song that always fixed on my memory. Here she is singing Cry Me a River.

Yes, that sounds as great today as it did when it was recorded back 70 years ago. Julie London, I say, I can remember that film, in that film distinctly. She appeared in a dream sequence, standing on a staircase, and I think every shot of her had her in a different dress, if I remember rightly. But, yeah, to say, after 70 years, my memory might be failing me a little bit. A song now from Dr. John, Malcolm John Rebenek Jr., that was his real name, but here he is with a Johnny Mercer song, Accentuate the Positive.

Yes, Dr. John with Accentuate the Positive. A big band spot now, and a big band piece today is by Count Basie and his orchestra. It's from the album The Atomic Mr. Basie, and it's a little thing called Duet.

Count Basie's orchestra with duet, and the duet was between the two trumpeters that on that recording. They were Thad Jones and Joe Newman, great Count Basie orchestra. A song now from Stacey Kent, artist that I always finish my programme with, but this is from her 1997 album Close Your Eyes. In fact, it's the title track.

Yes, Stacey Kent with a song that was first recorded by Al Bowley back in 1933, Close Your Eyes. A song now from Tony Bennett, and most of Tony Bennett's recent hits have been with collaborations with other artists, and this is no exception. This is from an album he made in 2015 with a pianist by the name of Bill Charlap. The album is called The Silver Lining, and it's an album of songs by Jerome Kern. Here is Tony Bennett and Bill Charlap with their version of Pick Yourself Up.

Tony Bennett with some great piano playing by Bill Charlop. And we've got to stay with a great piece of instrumental music now from Kenny G. Kenneth Bruce Gorlick is his real name, great saxophonist. And here he is with Burt Bacharach, an Hal David song, The Look of Love.

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0: You're listening to All That Jazz on Hospital Radio, which my name is Mike Bogue. And coming up in the next half hour, we've got songs from Norah Jones, Bob Wallace and his Storyville Jazzmen, and a piece by Thelonious Monk. But first, we're going to start with a piece by Dame Cleo Lane, Lady Dankworth, of course, and born Clementine Dinah Bullock. But she's now Lady Dankworth DVE. Here she is on a slow boat to China.
1: I'd love to

Yes, Dame Cleo Lane. I was just reading some of a little bit of the autobiography of Dame Cleo Lane, and quite fascinating. Her father was a black Jamaican who worked as a building labourer while he used to busk, and her mother was an English farmer's daughter from Swindon. And her first jobs included being a hairdresser, apprentice hairdresser, then as a hat trimmer, and she worked as a librarian, and then worked in a pawnbroker's shop. She got married in at the age of, what, it would have been 19, to a roof tiler, who she had a son called Stuart. But it was at the age of 24 that she applied as a singer and auditioned for Johnny Dankworth, and who she eventually went on to get married to. So what a fascinating life Cleo Lane had, or has, I should say. She's 95 years old now, Dame Cleo. Amazing. A song now from a man that we always used to see on Coronation Street, Fred Duckworth. Here, Bill Tarmy was his real name, and here he is singing an Eric Clapton song, Wonderful Tonight.

Bill Tarmy, who played Jack Duckworth and Coronation Street for over 30 years. And 10 years before getting the job of Jack Duckworth in Coronation Street, he did actually work as a nightclub singer. Song now from Norah Jones. From her album Come Away With Me, she sings Don't Know Why.

Nora Jones, don't know why she didn't come. Well, say no more. A song now from Bob Wallace and his Storyville Jazzmen. This song, I seem to remember as a kid, there used to be a radio comedian by the name of Reg Dixon. And not Reginald Dixon, he was the organ player at the Tower Ballroom. But Reg Dixon used to be a comedian, and he used to sing this, I'm sure, at the end of his act. But here's Bob Wallace's version of I'm Shy, Mary Ellen. I'm Shy.

0: Yes, Bob Wallace, that was an Estoreo Jazzmen with I'm Shy Mary Ellen. And that was to say, that's a song that I remember from being a kid. And this is another song I remember from being a kid, and I never knew until just recently who ever recorded it. But I heard it on the radio not long ago, and apparently it's recorded by a lady by the name of Eileen Barton. The song, If I Knew You Were Coming, I'd Have Baked a Cake.
1: Come in! Well, well, well, look who's here! I haven't seen you in

0: Hot-cha-do.
1: Yes, that was Eileen Barton, apparently. OK, let's have a piece of proper jazz now. It's a Thelonious Monk, a piece written by Duke Ellington, and I Let a Song Out of My Heart. Here he is, Thelonious Monk, one of the greatest jazz pianists of all time.

Yes, well, that's it for another day, and putting the records away. Stacey Kent. Don't forget, if you'd like a request played tonight, give us a ring, 704-666. Or if you're in hospital, pick up the left-hand handset and press the star button, dial 800. Leave a message on our answer phone. If you'd like to hear some more jazz, something out of the charts, something from the 60s, whatever your choice of music, let us know and we'll be delighted to play it for you. I'll be back with some more jazz tomorrow night, 5 o'clock. See you then. Bye for now.

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3: From the Sky News Centre at 6. The Chancellor's announced new cost of living measures. Theme park and zoo tickets should be cheaper this summer after a temporary VAT cut. Children in England will get free bus travel in August. And Rachel Reeves says supermarkets should pass on savings from tax cuts on more than 100 imported foods. There'll be no universal energy bill support, though she says she's monitoring the impact of the Iran war.
4: This is fully costed and will be fully funded. It's going to cost £40 million. And I think that is the right decision to help families with the cost of living.
3: New government guidance has been published around how equality law should be applied to single-sex spaces in England, Wales and Scotland. It confirms hospitals can lawfully provide women or men-only wards which exclude trans patients of the opposite biological sex. A Supreme Court ruling last April stated sex means biological sex. Trans woman Carly has noticed a shift in attitude since.
5: Some of it is vile. It leads to me being called a paedophile or mentally ill online.
3: A man found guilty of murdering his pregnant partner has called himself a monster. In probation statements, 36-year-old Stephen McCullough says he doesn't remember feeling the need for Natalie McNally to die in Lurgan in 2022. 11 members of staff have been sacked by an NHS trust for inappropriately accessing medical records of the Nottingham attack victims. Two students and a caretaker were stabbed to death in 2023. Thousands of Aston Villa fans with claret and blue flares and flags are welcome coming back their Europa League winning heroes in Birmingham. They're celebrating their first major piece of silverware for 30 years. Villa's players are showing it off on an open-top bus parade. And Manchester United defender Harry Maguire has revealed he's been left out of England's World Cup squad. Manager Thomas Tuchel's been calling players before announcing his squad tomorrow. That's the latest. I'm Faye De Silva.
6: Well, tonight's weather, dry and sunny. Minimum temperature overnight is 12 degrees. Outlook for Friday, becoming warm and very warm on Friday with a maximum temperature, listen to this one, 28 degrees. Outlook for bank holiday weekend. It's a sunny day on Saturday, Sunday and Monday. 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My name's Stu. For the 60 minutes, it's the 80s hits. 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

0: The Wee Papa Go Rappers with We Rule. Big song from 1988. Unfortunately, when I was going through that stage that I liked a little bit of hip-hop, Mum and Dad thought that was what they thought was rap. Maybe not. Not the Beastie Boys, was it, really? But anyway, this is the 80s hits with me, Stu, playing the big songs from the 1980s. Great song. Song from the Rocky Horror Picture Show on the way in the next couple of minutes. And the debut hit from Miss Kylie Minogue. It's all on the way next. Keep it on Super Radio.
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feel good songs on the 80s hits with me, Stu, Tony Basil, and the brilliant Mickey. If you like that sing along song, do you like singing is the question. Well, if you do, have you ever heard of the Ipswich Hospital Community Choir? They meet every Wednesday evening between 6:15 and 8:15 in the Kitchen Works restaurant in the main corridor inside the Ipswich Hospital at the north end of the complex. 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So for the next 60 minutes, I'll be playing some really good songs from the 1980s, as well as loads of features. 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Also, on the show, we've got a brain teaser, more information around the hospital. We've got vintage vinyl coming up at 6:30, where I play a 80s... vintage vinyl from our record library, which has over 80 odd thousand tracks. A lot of them are on vinyl, so I've just randomly gone into the library earlier, pulled out one. Thankfully, it was an 80s one, one of the first ones I come across, and I'll be playing that song at 6:30. Also got First Line Fun and the celebrity birthdays today, and we've also got the movie quote between now and 7 o'clock before Derek and the brilliant Stretch. So this is the song from the Rocky Horror Picture Show. This is one of your disco classics, the brilliant Damien and Time Warp on Bedside Channel 1. This is Hospital.

0: What a great song. Damien from the Rocky Horror Picture Show. 6:15 on a Thursday evening. Derek coming up from 7 with the stretch. And then Mr. Legend, that is John Olber, back from 8 o'clock with the request show, the Olber Festival. He's only been doing it since 1971, the year that the station was formed. So 1971, that is 55 years of Thursday evenings. He's coming up from 8 o'clock here on your bedside friend.
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0: brilliant spanger and Call Me, 1987, playing it from the Hits album, would you believe it? Wow. Yep, you had the, when you were at school, you either had the original Now albums or the Hits albums. I was bought all the Hits albums. I think it's because my sister was a little bit older and she had the Hits albums, so I get to have her cast-offs. Anyway, 6:20, Thursday evening, on your bedside, friend, it's time for a brain teaser.
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0: So, I'm a six-letter word. My first three letters refer to an automobile. My last three letters refer to a household animal. My first four letters are the name of a fish, but I am found in all houses. What am I? Find out in the next couple of minutes here on your bedside friend, right after Kylie Minogue and the brilliant I Should Be So Lucky on Stu's 80s Hits, playing the best songs of the 1980s around the wards on Hospital Radio Ipswich, Bedside Channel 1, online on your smart speaker and via the app at HR Ipswich.

0: from the album Push, 1988, the brilliant Kylie Minogue and I Should Be So Lucky. Still, when she was in Neighbours, that's Charlene and Mitchell.
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0: Hits. So the 80s Hits Brain Teaser for today, I'm a six-letter word. My first three letters refer to an automobile, i.e. car. My last three letters refer to a household animal. My first four letters refer to a name of a fish. But I am also found in all houses. I'm standing on one right now. It is a carpet. Yep. So, obviously, car, a pet, a carp, as in the fish, and a carpet. This is Osprey Radio. That was the brain teaser for today. We're going to talk about the Memory Lane Cafe in the next couple of minutes here on your bedside friend.
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0: Got a novelty song coming up. That was a number one that had a blackboard as the lyrics. Find out what that is in the next couple of minutes. And that vintage vinyl coming up in the next five here on your bedside friend.

slightly different one from the normal norm of a-ha, i.e. Take On Me. The Living Daylights on Your Best Off Friend, a-ha, 6:30 nearly. So, the Memory Lane Cafe is a cafe, is a weekly meeting place for carers and cared for who are living with or have been bereaved by dementia. Now, every Tuesday it opens its doors for companionship and support and smiles. The cafe is at the meeting place in Limerick Close on the IP115LR. For more information, go to the Memory Lane Cafe, Ipswich.co.uk. And that is up near Asda. It's time for a little bit of vintage vinyl.

1986, when house was massive in Chicago, this song come out. Farley Jack Master Funk with Daryl Pandy doing the vocals. Love Can't Turn Around, my vintage vinyl for today. This is Hospital Radio. My name's Stu. You're listening to Bedside Channel 1 around the ward. Also online on your smart speaker and via the app at HR Ipswich. We've got some Human League on the way right after this song from the brilliant Duran Duran.

They were that good, they had to be named twice. Duran Duran and Girls on Film. Hello, you've just joining us. It's 25 to 7, give or take a minute. It's Hospital Radio, which is the 80s hits with me, Stu, playing the best songs from the 1980s. We've got loads of things to fit in between now and the end of the show. We've got the birthdays coming up. We've also got the first line fun. And we are God this day in music in the 80s. So, in 1980, a thief broke into the Jimi Hendrix studio and stole five albums of recordings, which included X's Bold as Love, Cry of Love, Rainbow, Rainbow Bridge, and Live at Monterey, part of his collection. Also, in 1980, Joe Strummer, the Clash lead singer, threw his guitar into the crowd. In 1982, the Hacienda nightclub opened and Madonna made her UK TV debut on the programme called The Tube, which broadcast live to many houses. Also, what else happened in the on this day? In David Bowie went to number one in the US single charts with Let's Dance, featuring Stevie Ray Vaughan on guitar. And in 1988, Prince scored his first UK number one album with Love Sexy, the cover based of a photo of Jean-Baptiste Mondino. More course, more controversy, but that is your day in music from 1980s. And this song, obviously a big hit in the USA, this is David Bowie and Let's Dance on the 80s hits. Bedside Channel 1 online on your smart speaker. This is Hospital Radio with me, Stu. Good evening.

0: big hit for the 80s, David Bowie and the brilliant Let's Dance on Your Bedside Friend. So if you're celebrating a birthday today, one of my friends is celebrating his birthday today. If you're listening online, Roy, happy birthday from me. Notorious B.I.G. was born on this day in 1972, passed away in 1997. Josh Allen, the Buffalo Bills American football quarterback, celebrating his 29th birthday today. Now, this guy, his real name, Lawrence Turane, better known as who? Mr. T. Ain't going on no plane, fool. His birthday today. He is 77 and star of Rocky III and the A-Team. Judge Reinhold is 68. He starred in the Beverly Hills Cop films with Eddie Murphy. Gautier, who sang Somebody I Used to Know a couple of years ago, is 45. Olympic diver Tom Daley is 31 today. And the comedian from the Bake Off presenter, Noel Fielding, is 52. This is Osprey Radio, playing the best songs.
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don't you want me? Oh, you can't sing about that now, because that was a Nathan Broadhead song. Oh, don't you want me, baby? Oh no, Connor Chaplin, baby. He was released in the news a couple of days ago from the Town Talk. Poor old Connor Chaplin. We love Chappers. So, happening in the world of Town Talk, because obviously it's the off season. We are back in the Premier League, and you know, and all this Spygate business is going on at the moment. But the playoff finals all happening over the weekend. But Tyrone Mings, former Ipswich Town player, won a medal last night with Aston Villa, winning the UEFA Cup, a.k.a. the Europa League, for the first time after winning against Freiburg 3-0, and they looked pretty good as well. Also in the world of Town Talk, former chairman David Sheepshanks has revealed that he's undergoing treatment for bowel cancer, but he's apparently expected to make a full recovery. And what else is that? Obviously, the World Cup is starting on the 17th of June. We will be having a representative from Ipswich Town, the super striker, Mr. George Hurst, in the World Cup team. It's going to be in the World Cup squad for the next World Cup. So anyway, that's Town Talk. More music on the way. We have around about 11 minutes left. And it's time for First Line Fun, the last feature of my hour. Here we go. Growing up, you don't see the writing on the wall. It's the First Line Fun from a well-known song. Growing up, you don't see the writing on the wall. I'll play that song in full right after Bucks Fizz. Piece of the action on the 86 with me, Stu.

Now, after the debacle of only getting 1 point the other day on the Eurovision, they were the brilliant Bucks Fizz who won it with their song Making Your Mind Up. I thought I'd play one of their different ones. Making Your Mind Up, Eurovision Song Contest winners, Bucks Fizz. This is Osprey Radio just before 5 to 7. Derek coming up from 7 and the request show with John Holborough. If you want a request, all you got to do is go online, hri.org.uk, or go on the app at HR Ipswich and follow the link. There's a request page on there as well. So the first line fun, one of the last features of the show today. Growing up, you don't see the writing on the wall, was this song. St Elmo's Fire, John Parr, Hospital Radio with me, Stu.

the brilliant John Parr. Wow, I didn't realise what the time was. 3.5 minutes of the show still to go. This is Hospital Radio. Derek is waiting in the wings. Sky News are on the way, giving you the latest in the world. And John Oldra back from 8. This is Hospital Radio. I'm going to leave you with the Communards. And don't leave you this way. I'm back tomorrow from 6. Remember, Sunday to Friday, 6 till 7. The best.

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2: Training Centre at 7. Theme parks and zoo tickets should be cheaper after the Chancellor cut VAT from 20% to 5% for summer attractions. She also temporarily reduced import taxes on more than 100 foods, adding supermarkets should pass those savings on to customers. There was no universal energy bill help included in cost of living announcements, totalling more than £1.5 billion. But Sir Keir Starmer insists he's helping families feeling the impact of the Iran war.
3: People want some support today. Can I pay the bills each month? And also, can I just enjoy those things which go beyond just paying the bills and allow me to have a bit of a nice time with my family, take the kids out, go to a zoo, museum? And by putting this package in place, it reduces the cost of that.
2: Hospitals can lawfully provide single-sex wards which exclude trans patients of the opposite biological sex in England, Wales and Scotland. It's part of government guidance aimed at helping organisations follow equality law. The late Queen pressed for her son, the former Prince Andrew, to be appointed Britain's trade envoy, according to documents released today. He held the role for a decade from 2001. Figures suggest net migration into the UK almost halved in 2025. It was 171,000 last year, its lowest level since the start of the COVID pandemic. Aston Villa's players have lifted the Europa League trophy again in front of thousands of fans in Birmingham. They've been celebrating their first European trophy since 1982 after beating German side Freiburg in last night's final in Istanbul. Manager Unai Emery addressed the crowd after an open-top bus parade through the city. Kings joined a performance of traditional folk songs on the final day of his visit to Northern Ireland with the Queen. His Majesty's seen strumming a ukulele. That's the latest. I'm Faye De Silver.

Wow, that one sort of has everything in it, doesn't it? Well, it's good to be back with you, and we look forward to your company on another occasion, perhaps. Don't forget you can contact us with suggestions, contributions or comments about The Stretch by emailing thestretch@gmx.com. That's M for Mother, G for George, M for Mother, X for X-ray. Look forward to hearing from you. Let's hear something a little bit calmer from going back a few years. Joe Brown and the Brothers. A Picture of You. Ah, you see, that's how much we care.

Yeah, that's from the early 1960s, and it still sounds pretty good today, doesn't it? Now, we'll be looking forward to hearing from with your suggestions, etc., for the stretch. We'll also be looking forward to running through some of these features we have for you this evening, including the quick quiz, which will be coming up very shortly, the original quick quiz, I hasten to add, where I ask six easy questions and hopefully you come up with six easy answers. There are no rules or regulations attached to this whatsoever. You can take part as an individual, as a bay, as a ward, as a hospital, as a town, as a region, as a nation. We're not bothered. As long as you take part, we just want you to enjoy yourself and participate. There is one thinking about it, though. Although there are no prizes, medals, certificates, whatever involved, we do ask you not to demolish the hospital, because that's rather dear to our hearts. And the quick quiz will be coming up in a couple of records time. But before that, we have Elaine Perkins.

last one to leave. Many a time I've been in the studio here and been the last one to leave. So conscientious, you know. Yes, right, OK. Now, we've got our Suffolk hero, or heroine, as it turns out, this evening for you. This is Margaret Susan Ryder, who was born on the 3rd of July in 1924 in Leeds and educated at Benenden School. When World War II broke out, aged 15, she volunteered with the First Aid Nursing Yeomanry and was soon assigned to the Polish section of the Special Operation Executive. After the war, Sue Ryder volunteered to do relief work, including some in Poland. Following this relief work, she first established a home in Cavendish, Suffolk, for concentration camp survivors, which later provided

Ryder was the subject of This Is Your Life in 1956 when she was surprised by Eamon Andrews at the King's Theatre, Hammersmith in London. Margaret Susan Baroness Ryder of Walsall, Lady Cheshire, died on the 2nd of November 2000 in Bury St Edmunds and is buried in the Cavendish Cemetery. There's a bit more about Suffolk, you know, now.

In case you're worried, that was the Squirrel Nut Zippers, believe it or not, with the tune entitled Put a Lid on It. Wow. Yes, why not? OK, it's quick quiz time. So these are the six questions of the day. So we're hoping great things for you, that you're going to come up with six easy answers and be brain of the day. Let's see how you do. Question one, which Shakespeare play opens, when shall we three meet again? Which Shakespeare play opens with that line? Question two, for which organ of the human body is a defibrillator a medical tool? Okay, question three, which stately home of the Duke of Devonshire lies about 3 miles northeast of Bakewell? And question four, which American state was the scene of a chainsaw massacre in the title of a Toby Hooper film? And question five, how is the Flavian Amphitheatre best known? And lastly, question six, what is the larger island of two, Ireland or Iceland? So is Ireland or Iceland the bigger of the two? That's your six questions for this evening. While you're pondering on that, we're going to go off and listen to some stuff from the 1940s, in fact. It's the Daughtry Band, and what is this thing called love? Don't ask me.

Yeah, recorded in 1941 in Hollywood, and the soloist was Connie Haynes. Right, let's get back to this important business of the original quick quiz, trying to establish which of you have Brain's Trust status. Question one, as you recall, was which Shakespeare play opens When Shall We Three Meet Again? And that is Macbeth. Question two, which organ of the human body is a defibrillator, a medical tool? Well, that's for the heart, and hopefully none of us will ever need that. Question three, which stately home of the Duke of Devonshire lies about 3 miles northeast of Bakewell? That's Chatsworth. So three out of three so far? Okay, question four was, which American state was the scene of a chainsaw massacre in the title of a Toby Hooper film? And that was Texas. Question five was, how is the Flavian Amphitheatre better known? Well, that was the Colosseum in Rome. The Colosseum will do nicely as an answer. And question six, which is the larger island? Ireland or Iceland? And the answer apparently is Iceland. It's my information here says it's 39,699 square miles as opposed to 32,064 square miles for Ireland. Yes, we're all much wiser about that. Okay, so just hands up then. Who got 6 out of 6? All right, we'll go to 5 out of 6 then. I'm sure we have a champ at 5 out of 6, do we not? 4 out of 6. Oh, you're such a modest lot, aren't you?

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1: If you'd like a request played this evening on Hospital Radio at Switch, give us a call on the internal telephone. 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
3: Right, we've just been listening to Bobby McFerrin with Don't Worry Baby. Could be our theme tune, couldn't it, folks? Yes, are we worried? No. Don't think so, anyway. I've just been doing some reading while we've been listening to that last record, and I came across the fact that Texas is Norwegian slang for crazy. It fits in with our Chainsaw Massacre film, does it not? And the Norwegian version of the Mr. Men book, Mr. Bump, is called Her Dumpy Dump. Well, I guess you had to be something different in Norway. In Excess. And they say, never tear us apart.

Now they sound very earnest about it, don't they? Right, OK, strange facts again. Every year, we're still in Norway, by the way. Every year, thousands of Norwegian children are sent to fake refugee camps so they can experience what it's like. And Dr. Seuss wrote a film that was banned because it predicted the birth of the atom bomb, the Manhattan Project. Ooh, I see what vision that man had, did he not? OK, don't forget you can get a request played this evening by dialing star 800 from your Hospedia device. You can also contact us on Ipswich 704666. Or you could send us a bit of thought telepathy, I suppose, but we don't really guarantee that's going to work.

There we are. That was Lonnie Donegan putting on the style. And preceding that, we had John Farnham, You're the Voice. And they were sort of jostling for top position there, I think, the two of them at one stage. Right, OK. The Spencer Davis Group are a British rock band formed in Birmingham in 1963 by Spencer Davis, with Stevie Winwood and his brother Muff Winwood. Their best-known songs include the UK number one Somebody Help Me and Keep On Running, both written by reggae musician Jackie Edwards. I'm a Man and Give Me Some Loving, which reached number two in the UK and number seven in the US. Stevie Winwood left in 1967 to form Traffic before joining Blind Faith, then forging a career as a solo artist. After releasing a few more singles, the band folded in 1968. They briefly reunited from 1973 to 74, and Davis restarted a new group in 2006. Spencer spoke fluent German, as an aside, and having attended a school in Hamburg, and most people are dumbfounded how fluent his German is, apparently. Few people, unfortunately, though, however, can name the drummer of the group, which was Peter York, and he ended up, unfortunately, being the least known member of the group. This evening, we've got one of Spencer Davis's more minor hits. We tend to avoid the real biggies. Don't ask me why. It's the producer's fault here. So we got Catch You on the Rebob.

We were all feeling very, very depressed this morning. You've all come in and you've cheered us all up, and it's absolutely brilliant. You do a wonderful job. I'd like to take this opportunity to say thanks very much for all that you do for all the patients in hospital.

0: 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The number is 6666, and that equates to Ipswich 704666.
1: You can also place your requests by dialing *800 from your Hospedia device, and that's free of charge. And we've just been listening to The Pretenders with Him to Her, and I just like to reinforce that last message and say we hope you're having the best possible day you can in hospital here, and you're thinking of making it better still by giving us a request. So don't forget to dial *800 from the Hospedia device, or call us on your mobile Ipswich 704666. Right, lastly, so you know, or you think you know Suffolk, let's try you out on this one then. Erwarton, otherwise known as Erden, is a small village on the Shotley Peninsula around 9 miles south of Ipswich. The name originates from the early Saxon for Wed Ton, or Ethelwed's farm. Erden Hall stands near Shotley, which was once a great naval training establishment. The hall was the official residence of the Royal Navy commanding officer for most of the 20th century. It was rebuilt in 1575, but the unusual gatehouse is earlier. Local legend says that Anne Boleyn stayed at the hall as a child, and if this be the case, then the original building must have been built earlier, for in any case, she was executed on May the 19th, 1536. It is said she gave instructions that her heart be buried in St. Mary the Virgin's Church, Erden, after her death. In 1838, when the north aisle was being renovated, a small heart-shaped casket was discovered, walled into an alcove. It was reburied with due ceremony beneath the organ, and a little plaque there gives some details about it. So next time you're out on the old peninsula there, Erden Church and around that way, well worth a visit.

0: Who else? Well, the Edwin Hawkins Singers, Oh Happy Day. There's our dear old Matt Munro playing us out.
1: Gonna build a mountain.
0: And that's the title.
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try. Now, don't forget to join the Escape Committee and plot your return home, where you can still listen to us online going on the web or picking up an app for your mobile phone. The mountain slope. Well, thank you for listening. I'll be back at the same time tomorrow. I hope that you'll be tuned in wherever you are and you'll join me yet again. Hope you can stand the pain. In a daydream, gonna make them both come true. Gonna build a heaven from a little. Well, this is Derek Holman, hoping you're having a good day and reminding you to place your requests on Star 800 or Ipswich 704 666. Bye for now. Bye-bye.

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3: From the Sky News Centre at 8. Theme parks and zoo tickets could be cheaper this summer with a VAT cut part of a series of measures to ease the cost of living. The Chancellor's announced children in England will also get free bus travel in August, while import taxes are being reduced on more than 100 foods. At a play park in Leeds, it's been largely welcomed.
4: The cost to go to place is actually fine, it's the food.
5: It's a good thing for children to have access to be able to travel to go do things, because I don't think there's enough for children to do, and I think that that's why children are getting up to mischief.
6: Most people got on cars, so the children have been the cars anyway with them, they wouldn't be going on transport on their own, would they?
3: Over a year after the Supreme Court ruled on the legal definition of a woman, government guidance has been issued on single-sex spaces. It confirms hospitals can lawfully exclude some trans patients from men and women-only wards in England, Wales and Scotland. Documents reveal the late Queen pressed for her son, the then Prince Andrew, to land a trade job in 2001. Ministers say there's no evidence he was vetted beforehand. Andrew Mountbatten-Windsor was arrested in February on suspicion of misconduct in public office and has denied wrongdoing. Elsa Anderson's a former royal press secretary. She says she never saw preferential treatment.
7: I saw the Queen treating her children and her grandchildren and great-grandchildren all completely equally. She was very close to all of them.
3: TUI's ended its sponsorship of Married at First Sight UK. Allegations have been made of sexual offences during filming, with the men accused denying the claims. Birmingham's awash with Aston Villa fans who've celebrated their team's first major trophy in 30 years. They won the Europa League last night and players have been on an open-top bus tour. And an independent panel investigating Southampton spying on rival teams has ruled head coach Tonda Eckert authorised it to gain a competitive advantage. The EFL's published written reasons for the club being kicked out of Saturday's Championship playoff final. That's the latest. I'm Faye De Silva.
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0: Sugar Babes. And that was hit number one in 2002. In 2006, British hit singles and albums named the Sugar Babes the most successful female act of the 21st century, with 6 UK number one singles and 18 UK top 10 hits. And hey, Tozen, how do you pronounce this, Tozen? We've got a visitor in our studio here called Tozen.
1: Mutia Buena.
0: Okay, Mutia Buena, says our lovely Tozen here. Mutia Buena, birthday today, she's 41, and that's the singer there with Sugar Babes. Now then, actually, you can help me here, Tozen. How do you pronounce that?
1: Well, I'll say Gauté.
0: Gauté. Well, the next person is Gauthier, I think, G-O-T-Y-E. He is 46 today, Belgian-born, Australian multi-instrumentalist and singer-songwriter, known professionally as Gauthier, but he's really known as Wouter de Backer. Too much information. The main thing is his 2012 single, Somebody That I Used to Know, topped the charts in the US, UK, Australia, as well as 23 other countries.

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0: James Blunt, and your beautiful hospital radio switch. You're very welcome. And don't forget, you can send us a request on email, hli.org.uk, which is where you may be listening at the moment, hli.org.uk. Top right-hand corner, it says make a request, or maybe in the middle. Nigel, have you moved that box?
1: Moves itself.
0: There's a box on the website, and it moves itself, says Nigel. Anyway, it's orange. It says make a request. Click that button and it'll come through onto the screen here, and I'll play something for you between now and 10. Be nice to do that. And I have a new member in our studio here, a lovely lady called Tosin, who will be introducing some music in a while, and that is not at all what Tosin is coming for, and she's not expecting it, but she is now. So that'd be nice. I'll just give you a clue. She's got a lovely soft voice. So Tosin will be introducing some music in a while. We've got Nigel here. We've got Pete here. Somewhere out in the corridor is Jackie, who is currently waiting to greet Ikenna. So we're going to have a party up here tonight, which is great. That's how I like it. The more, the merrier. Right. Tom Lever is 65 today. He was with Dead or Alive, who in 1985 scored quite a big hit with Spin Me Round Like a Record. Because I make sure I've got the right one here. Oh, I'm sure I have.
2: Rocket!

That was music of its day, wasn't it, hey? 1985, classic mid-80s sound. You Spin Me Around Like a Record. Number one from Dead or Alive. And Tim Lever there, 65 years old today. Almost a pensioner. And he was producing music like that. Stand by, because I'm getting older and older here. This next person is 71. 71. Stan Lynch, American musician, songwriter and record producer, who was the original drummer for Tom Petty and the Heartbreakers in, what year was it? 1989? Got to number 28 with I Won't Back Down and plenty of other hits. He's actually partnered longtime friend Don Henley to help put together the Eagles reunion album, Hell Freezes Over, and as a producer and writer, he worked as a diverse array of acts, such as the band, the Eagles, Don Henley, Joe Nanti, Jeff Healey Band, Ringo Starr. He's been everywhere. He's 71, still going strong, and I Won't Back Down. I think we have to play that, don't you?

Oh, I like that. I've heard that for ages. I Won't Buck Down from Tom Petty and the Heartbreakers. And Stan Lynch there from That Said Group, 71 today. Guess who's 78 today? Young Leo Sayer. In 1977, he had a number one with When I Need You. It was Chrysalis record label's first number one, actually. He also co-wrote Giving It All Away, which gave Roger Daltrey of The Who his first solo hit in 1973. Before we do that, we'll hear from Foz, a bit of album tracking.

That really is an old one. Leo Sayer, can you believe Leo Sayer is 78 today? And he's still singing and doing his music. I actually went to see Paul Young this week at the Corn Hall in Diss. He's been around a long time. Unfortunately, Paul's voice isn't quite as strong as perhaps it ought to have been, but entertaining even nonetheless. We're just going through people who, from the world of music, have a birthday today. And going up in years now, 79 years old, Bill Champlin, Champlin, 79 today. American singer, guitarist, keyboard player and songwriter. He joined Chicago in 1981. And he sang with Peter Cetera on the band's 1984 hit single, Hard Habit to Break. I've got it on vinyl.

Oh, isn't that great? Even though it's on vinyl, you could hell wires the vinyl, couldn't you? A little bit of a hiccup there. Sorry about that, but that's always a risk if that's the only thing we've got. We've got a very, very big vinyl record library here, but clearly anything on computer and CD takes precedence if we've got it, but sometimes we just don't. A Hospital Radio Switch, John Robert with you until 10 o'clock tonight. Going through some birthday people from the world of music. John Dalton, 83 years old today. Bass guitar, best known member of the Kinks from 1966 and 1969 to 76. He played on the 1967 UK number 2 single, Waterloo Sunset. Great track.

great track, timeless track, 1967, that got to number two, Waterloo Sunset from the Kinks, and the bass guitar player there, John Dalton, 83 years old today. And the last person on my list of birthday people is Ronald Isley. Ronald Isley from the Isley Brothers, of course, who first came to prominence in 1959 with their fourth single, Shout. The Isley Brothers also scored hits This Old Heart of Mine, Summer Breeze, Harvest of the World. Oh, 16 of their albums charted in the top 40. Brilliant, brilliant music. So we'll have some Summer Breeze, shall we?

0: just the business. Isley Brothers and Summer Breeze. As I've been going through these birthdays, of course we're all getting older, but when you start to have great tracks of which an 85-year-old was involved in, you realise the pop music world has been around a long time. We'll just have a look at four things that happened on this day in music, nothing whatsoever to do with birthdays. Coming up after Mike Bugg has had a few words with you.
1: It has been proven that listening to jazz is both relaxing and therapeutic. I'm Mike Bugg, and every evening I play an hour of jazz music, mixing New Orleans traditional jazz with modern cool jazz, big band music, and songs from the great jazz singers, both past and present. 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

course, David Bowie. I play that because on this day, May the 21st, 1983, he went to the US singles charts number one with Let's Dance, and he featured blues guitarist there, Stevie Ray Vaughan. It was David Bowie's first single to reach number one on both sides of the Atlantic. The music video was made by David Mallett on location in Australia, including a bar in Corinda in New South Wales. I've seen this video, actually. It features David Bowie playing with his band while impassively watching an Aboriginal couple struggles. It's a really, really good video in one of those really dusty towns, which are so similar to dusty towns in America, really. But it genuinely was videoed where it would appear to be. Corinda is sort of up and left from Sydney, over into beyond the Blue Mountains. On this day in 1982, Madonna. The Hacienda Club was opened in Manchester. Madonna made her UK debut at the club when the Channel 4 music show The Tube was broadcast live. Home to many Manchester acts, including Oasis, Happy Mondays, The Smiths, Charlatans, James M. People. They all played at the club. And of course, as is the way with so many clubs now, it closed. It closed actually back in 1997.

That's one I've not played for ages. Madonna and Like a Virgin, taking you back to the days of the club in Manchester when she was playing in 1982, the Hacienda Club, sadly no more, as with so many clubs. 1977, the 21st of May, Stevie Wonder started a 3-week run at number one in the US singles chart with Sir Duke, his tribute to Duke Ellington, the influential jazz legend who died in 1974. Gosh. The lyrics also refer to Count Basie, Glenn Miller, Louis Armstrong and Ella Fitzgerald. The track was taken from his 1976 album Songs in the Key of Life. See how many of the names you can recognise.

be one or so too. So did you hear how basic Lemmy Lillie Armstrong Ella Fitzgerald mentioned?

in the old days, we get caught out with music like that. But I can see with our little whizzy machine here, there's going to be a sudden ending. Bit of Rod Stewart now. He was set number one in the charts in 1997. Then we'll have the news. I don't want to talk about it. See you after the news. Don't you dare go away.

0: Boss of the Sex Matters charity, Maya Forstater, rates it 8 out of 10.
1: It also says how transgender people's rights are protected, which means where you have a separate sex facility, it's often helpful to have a unisex option. And in most large buildings, that already exists.
0: Chancellor Rachel Reeves has announced a raft of new cost of living measures.
2: A temporary cut in the rate of VAT on summer attractions from 20% to 5% over the summer holidays. This will apply to ticket prices for both adults and children.
0: She also confirmed to MPs children under 15 will get free bus travel in England in August. Other measures include a 10p per mile increase in tax-free mileage rates, backdated to April. But some hospitality leaders say the summer support should have been extended across the whole sector. The Tories have criticised the overall economic picture. Two men have been charged with the murder of a man in East Belfast. The 51-year-old victim died in hospital on Saturday, 4 days after an alleged assault in flats on the Holyrood Road. UK net migration's fallen to its lowest level since the start of the COVID pandemic. The figures for the 12 months to December are down almost 50%. Files on Andrew Mountbatten-Windsor's appointment as UK trade envoy in 2001 have been released. They reveal the late Queen was very keen for her son to take on the role. And Manchester United defender Harry Maguire has revealed he's been left out of England's World Cup squad. Manager Thomas Tuchel's been calling players up before announcing his group tomorrow. That's the latest. I'm Faye De Silva.
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3: News.

Welcome back to the second part of the Opera Festival, and a track there from the John Denver CD, Rocky Mountain High, and it was called Prisoners, and written by John Denver, actually. Great voice, always acceptable music. I played that because on this day, the 21st of May, as you will know yourself, in 1780, the birth of Elizabeth Fry, the English Quaker, and prison reformer, who visited Newgate Prison, London, in 1813, where over 300 women and their children were living in filthy, overcrowded conditions. From this time, she devoted herself to improving conditions, providing hostels for the homeless, and establishing various charitable organisations to help the poor. So I thought, what can I find with the prison in the title? Actually, I found one other track as well, prisoner in the title, Miley Cyrus and Dua Lipa. Prison.

0: let me go.
1: A much younger Dua Lipa, hey? When she recorded that, how could she have known what was ahead of her wonderful career? And still doing very well indeed. On this day in 1840, Britain claimed complete sovereignty over New Zealand. Funny, isn't it, how we did that? Yes, I think that's ours. We're going to have it. It's all ours. And come what may, it's going to be ours. And go away, local people. You've only lived here for a gillion years. Here is Cara Emerald from the Shocking Miss Emerald. Completely.

Love it, love it, love it. The shocking Miss Emerald from Carl Emerald's album. On this day, in 1894, the official opening by Queen Victoria, no less, of the Manchester Ship Canal. At its opening, it was the largest river navigation canal in the world. At its eastern end in Runcorn, the Western Marsh Lock, at the end of the River Weaver, gives access to the estuary and the Manchester Ship Canal. The canal then runs for 36 miles and is terminated at Manchester Docks. Of course, that's now a development complex known as Salford's Quays and the home of Media City, BBC, ITV, Coronation Street, all that stuff are there. Now, when you're on the motorway and you go over that canal, I mean, it's just extraordinary, the size of the canal. It didn't take little diddly narrowboats that we know canals for, proper seagoing vessels. It's still there. And if you're going on the motorway over that bridge, a very high bridge actually, and you see a real ocean-going ship coming along, it is a very strange experience. So 36 miles into Manchester, well inland, and it became a port, which, if you think about it, is all rather incredible. So 25 miles, we can't go to 36, we can do 25 miles from Edwin Starr.

Brisbane Star, 25 miles. I've been booging around to that to the Bath Saw Ipswich in the 60s. I can tell you, on this day in 1917, the Commonwealth War Graves Commission was established through Royal Charter to mark, record and maintain the graves and places of commemoration for Commonwealth military forces. Now, if you've ever seen any of those, my goodness me, they are very, very well tended, and they're all over the world. So the people who do that, mostly voluntary in the countries concerned, do a wonderful job. I have actually found a Tom Jones track with the word grave in the title, Ain't No Grave.

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That's a strange little track, isn't it? They're actually called Flight of the Gull, but nice though. And it's a Neil Diamond album, but he doesn't sing on it at all. The album is Jonathan Livingston Seagull. Well, strange name in itself. On this day, in 1932, American Amelia Earhart landed in Londonderry, Northern Ireland, after taking off from Newfoundland the previous day. It was the world's first solo non-stop flight across the Atlantic by a female pilot. Goodness gracious, could they do that sort of thing? This is nice. This is Norah Jones. I've got to go and lie down now.

Isn't that just lovely, Norah Jones? 1946, on this day, a world wheat shortage led to bread rationing in Britain. I found a cracking good track here to do with bread. Do you have anybody old enough to remember the singing postman? He was most famous for the expression, "Hey, you got a light, boy?" Well, he had a sort of not very happy life, really. His songs are all in a Norfolk accent. But actually, I think he was originally from Lincolnshire. Certainly passed away in Horncastle or somewhere, and unfortunately likes a little bit too much of the bottle. 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And so I actually have found something about bread. 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

0: I can get myself a nice turkey or a nice old duck as well. 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
1: No, Alan Smethurst, a nice loaf of bread. 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
0: Cheerio.
1: Back in that day, of course, you couldn't. Bread went through a terrible time back in the sort of 60s, 70s. It was really awful stuff. Now, thinking artisan bread, wholemeal bread, it's all there, isn't it? And he's saying there he can get a nice morther, but he can't get a nice loaf of bread. I asked my assembled team here what morther is. None of them knew. Well, a morther, M-A-W-T-H-E-R, was a girlfriend in Norfolk. But then in Norfolk, we have so many different things. Do you know what they call a ladybird in Norfolk? No. It's a bishy barney bee. And do you know what a snail is? A dodman. They're looking at me as if I've just landed from the moon.

of course, bread and make it with you. On this day in 1958, it was announced that automated telephone connections making calls easier and cheaper would be introduced in December. So you didn't have to go via Mrs. McGinnis, who plugged one of those things in with the long leads and put you through. I'll put you through. Actually, you could dial the very person you want. I found

Casey Melliver and Sailing Ships from Heaven here on Hospital Radio Switch. John will be done until 10, and we're with you all through the night. I'm back at 1 o'clock tonight with some extra ears listening music. Let's have some Jamie Cullum, shall we? And this is Pure Imagination.

0: to be.
1: Jamie Cullum. Now look here, we could do some more volunteers, go around our hospital, and the hospital is looking for some more ward-based volunteers at Ipswich Hospital, and is holding regular recruitment events every month between now and October. So if you'd like to be involved and make a real difference, just search on the web for Volunteer Esneft, where you can read about volunteering at the Trust and apply and come along to one of the recruitment events. Also, visiting hours, they make such a difference if you can go and see people, and if they're well enough to be seen, they've been extended now from 8 in the morning to late at night. There may be some areas that are a bit tricky, such as critical care, maternity or cancer care, so guidelines may change. You just need to check before you go directly into those wards, but go and cheer up a friend or family member and just say hello. And don't forget the Trust Chaplains, a wonderful group of people, and they are available 24 hours a day. If you need support, they're normally on site Monday to Friday, 8 to 4, and also around a long time Sunday morning. There's a phone number you can ring the chaplain if you want to, and the ward clerk will tell you how to do that, and you can call them 24/7. Alternatively, as I say, just ask a member of the staff, and they'll show you how to do that. The patient experience team is also looking for volunteers, or we need them all over the place, to gather feedback and engage with patient carers, relatives and trust staff to improve the overall experience for everyone at Aldborough, Clacton, Colchester, Felixstowe, Harwich and Ipswich hospitals. Your days and times are flexible, so if you'd like to be involved with the patient experience team, again, just go onto the website, put in the words patient experience and you'll find your way through to it. Here's Minnie Driver, An Invisible Girl.

That's Mini Driver. Look at the time. Time to squeeze a couple in. Let's have some Beautiful South. And my book.

sudden ending. Was I ready for that? Actually, if I'm honest, no, I wasn't, to be honest. From the beautiful South Choke album and back to reality. We're going to end with some Robbie Williams from Swing Both Ways. You can take that how you like and leave you with Robbie Williams. And the news coming up at 10. I'll see you at 1 o'clock tonight. And, of course, back again next Thursday at 8 o'clock. We'll do the whole thing all over again. So if you're in hospital, sleep tight tonight. Mind if please don't bite and get well soon.

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2: From the Sky News Centre at 10. New government guidance has been published around how equality law should be applied to single-sex spaces in England, Wales and Scotland. It confirms hospitals can lawfully provide women or men-only wards which exclude trans patients of the opposite biological sex. It also reiterates rules around competitive sport. A Supreme Court ruling last April stated sex means biological sex. Trans woman Carly has noticed a shift in attitudes since.
3: It's vile. Some of it is vile. It leads to me being called a paedophile or mentally ill online. I don't want to be constantly in the media. I would like just to live my life quietly.
2: The Chancellor says supermarkets should pass savings on to customers from a reduction in import taxes on around 100 food products. It's temporary, as is a cut in VAT on theme park and museum tickets for the summer as part of a series of measures to ease the cost of living. Documents suggest the late Queen pressed for her son, the former Prince Andrew, to be appointed Britain's trade envoy. He held the role for a decade from 2001. America's top diplomats cautioned being overly optimistic, but stress there are some good signs a deal's in sight to end the Iran war. A ceasefire is in place, but both sides have repeatedly threatened to resume attacks. Aston Villa's players have lifted the Europa League trophy again in front of thousands of fans in Birmingham. They've been celebrating their first European trophy since 1982 after beating German side Freiburg in last night's final in Istanbul. Manager Unai Emery addressed the crowd after an open-top bus parade through the city. And the Kings joined a performance of traditional folk songs on the final day of his visit to Northern Ireland with the Queen. His Majesty's seen strumming a ukulele. That's the latest. I'm Faye De Silver.

Welcome back to Night Moods with me, Rick Double, taking you up to the midnight hour with some unashamedly easy listening music. Like this. George Harrison's My Sweet Lord, the biggest selling single in the UK in 1971, and it reached the top spot again in January 2002 when it was released just a couple of months after he left us. What a lovely man he was.

Did you like that? Perhaps a name you don't know. It's American jazz singer Heather Rigdon. One or two other tracks coming up this evening from artists you may not have come across before, but it's good, don't you think, to listen to some new music amongst the tracks that you do know. After collaborating with Tears for Fears on their 1989 Seeds of Love album, Aletta Adams released one of my favourite albums, Circle of One, which featured this song,

Bread, Sweet Surrender. Lovely song. I was introduced to Bread, I remember, by a friend when I was in sixth form. She liked Bread. She was smitten with James Taylor and Roger Daltrey and Queen drummer Roger Taylor. It's coming up to 50 years ago, isn't it? Funny the things that you remember. And before Bread, Danish singer-songwriter Emily Schiott, who I stumbled across when listening to some music at home. You can expect more from her and from Heather Rigdon on future Night Moods. 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I always keep an ear out for new music and often become aware of artists I've not heard of before from music my wife plays or links my daughters send to me saying, listen to this, you'll love it. And generally, I do. And my youngest daughter and I were fortunate enough to see a band we didn't know at the time, Nine Below Zero, when they visited St Clement's Arts Centre in Ipswich. It's a beautiful venue. And they performed a fantastic set featuring tracks from their acoustic album, Denmark. If you ever get the chance to go to see them, go to see them. And I'll be playing one of the songs they played on the night, Marvin Gaye's What's Going On. But first, one of those You'll Love It songs my youngest daughter sent my way from Jose Gonzalez. And in spite of the name, he's a Swedish indie folk singer, songwriter and guitarist. This is from his award-winning album, Vestiges and Claws. It's called Leaf Off the Cave. I love this. They said I would.

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1: 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Absolutely scrummy.
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2: 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I'm Rick Double. 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Now, if you, like me, were a fan of Wake Up to Wogan back in the day, you'll know this next song. It was a regular on the Togmeister's show. England Dan, John Ford Coley, Love Is the Answer.

what a song from the soundtrack of the film The Graduate, Simon and Garfunkel, Scarborough Fair. And what a soundtrack too. Sound of Silence, Mrs. Robinson, April Come She Will. Fabulous, fabulous, fabulous. And before Simon and Garfunkel, Celine Dion, Because You Loved Me. Here's a song by James Taylor for my friend who introduced me to Bread and James Taylor. This is Something in the Way She Moves.

I could play an entire hour of Night Moods just with Randy Crawford music. Isn't she wonderful? Randy Crawford, Almaz. Well, that's it. Taking us up to the Midnight News, our final song on Hospital Radio Ipswich this evening, in partnership from 7 till midnight with Ipswich Community Radio, the Eagles, Hotel California. Coming up after the news on Hospital Radio Ipswich, Midnight Classics with John Alderton. I hope you have a good night's rest, and thanks again for your company.

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3: From the Sky News Centre at 11, new guidance confirms toilets should be used on the basis of biological sex. A code covers a range of scenarios, including competitive sport and hospital wards, following a Supreme Court ruling last year on the legal definition of a woman. Trans activists warn the advice has an exclusionary core. Boss of the Sex Matters charity, Maya Forstarter, rates it 8 out of 10.
4: It also says how transgender people's rights are protected, which means where you have a separate sex facility, it's often helpful to have a unisex option. And in most large buildings, that already exists.
3: The Chancellor's set out measures to help ease the cost of living for millions of households. Rachel Reeves has announced a cut in the rate of VAT on attractions like theme parks over the summer holidays, while import taxes are being temporarily reduced on more than 100 foods. UK net migration has fallen to its lowest level since the start of the COVID pandemic. The figures for the 12 months to December are down almost 50% compared to the previous year. Documents reveal the late Queen pressed for her son, the then Prince Andrew, to land a trade job in 2001. Ministers say there's no evidence he was vetted beforehand. Andrew Mountbatten Windsor was arrested in February on suspicion of misconduct in public office and has denied any wrongdoing. Elsa Anderson is a former royal press secretary. She says she never saw preferential treatment.
5: I saw the Queen treating her children and her grandchildren and great-grandchildren all completely equally. She was very close to all of them.
3: An independent panel's ruled Southampton head coach Tonda Eckhart authorised spying on rival teams to gain a competitive advantage. The EFL's published the written reasons for the club being kicked out of Saturday's Championship playoff final. And Partick Thistle and St Mirren have shared a one-all draw in the first leg of their Scottish Premiership playoff. That's the latest. I'm Daisy Steele.

Welcome back to Night Moods with me, Rick Double, taking you up to the midnight hour with some unashamedly easy listening music. And here's a taste of the sort of music you can expect over the next 60 minutes. This is Eric Clapton, Change the World.

probably one of the shortest songs in our music collection here. All Delicious, 1 minute and 47 seconds. That's all you get, but that's all you need. The Beatles, I'll Follow the Sun, following Eric Clapton. And of course, there's a Beatles Eric Clapton link through George Harrison, both men having dated model Patty Boyd. Initially married to George, she was pursued by his close friend Eric Clapton in a series of passionate love letters. She later married Clapton with the blessing of Harrison, who referred to him, get this, as his husband-in-law. That's very civilised, isn't it? A couple of ladies coming up next, too, I've played before on Night Moods, and I make no apology for playing some more of their music this evening. Coming up shortly, Danish singer-songwriter Emily Schiott with It May Be You, but first, American jazz singer Heather Rigdon and I'll Miss You Like Paris. It's a very cosmopolitan show, this. Hope you're comfy if you're listening in bed. Stay with me.

from the movie Dirty Dancing. You knew that. Starring Patrick Swayze and Jennifer Grey, Eric Carmen, Hungry Eyes. In the film, the song plays while bad boy, in inverted commas, Johnny Castle, because he wasn't really bad, was he, is teaching Frances Baby Houseman to dance. And I wonder, do you remember the bit when he runs his fingers down her arm and she collapses into laughter at the tickle, much to his irritation? That is a fantastic film. It's a joyful film to watch. I thoroughly enjoy it. Watched it more than once. Here's a lovely song, A1. She doesn't see me.

That's a beautiful song, A1, She Doesn't See Me. 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Still remember the first time I heard this song. It literally stopped me in my tracks, and I had to listen. Adele, Go Easy.

0: If you cannot sleep, or if you just want to relax in the small hours of the day, then join John Olbra to enjoy the music of, well, yesterday.
1: Such is the change of musical taste. But of course, that's the change of new musical taste here on the HOR Live programme. We like to take you back to the stuff we know you like underneath it all. Isn't that just beautiful? It kind of tickles your earbuds, if there's such a thing, doesn't it? Absolutely scrummy.
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1: 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Music as it used to be, music as it should be.

I wouldn't be surprised if you're not familiar with that song, One Fine Day by Jakarta. The guy behind Jakarta is top-notch producer and mixer Dave Lee. It's taken from the fantastic album Visions. It's one of those lovely to have on in the background albums when you're not doing much. Described as Dave's film score waiting for a Sam Mendes movie to join it. Love it. You'll probably recognise this intro. This is Camilla Kerslake's She Moved Through the Fair, the melody from which Simple Minds used in their Belfast Child. It's a traditional Irish folk song which exists in a number of different versions and which has been recorded many times. I think you'll like this.

What do you think? Did Burt Bacharach and Hal David ever write a bad song? I doubt it. I doubt it very much. From 1968, that. Herb Alpert and the Tijuana Brass, This Guy's in Love with You. Do you know, sometimes I hear music, I can picture it in a film or in a program or in a show, a theme tune, and I can just imagine that in Butch Cassidy and the Sundance Kid for some reason. But it's not from that film. It's just the way my mind works, folks. I think easy listening is what you need at this time of the evening, and this fits the bill. It's my favourite Genesis song, Throwing It All Away. You might need it. Upcycle, that's what you have to do.

There's been some great music coming out of Canada over the years. None better than Gordon Lightfoot, Sundown. Great song, great singer. Here's another great singer, Randy Crawford. We could have a whole evening, couldn't we, of Night Moods music with Randy Crawford. Rio de Janeiro Blues.

wonderful, wonderful Randy Crawford. That's from an album that I have at home called Randy Crawford, The Ultimate Collection. 38 tracks on there, and I tell you, everyone is a winner. Well, that nearly brings us to the end of this evening's Night Moods. I hope you've enjoyed the music that we've played, and thanks for your company. Taking us up to the news, our final song on Night Moods this evening, Barry White, the Love Unlimited Orchestra and Love's Theme. I must have heard that playing in Spain when I was a young person, when we used to holiday there, because it always, always reminds me of holidays in Spain. Coming up after the midnight news on Hospital Radio Ipswich, where we will part company with Ipswich Community Radio, with whom we've shared the airwaves since 7 o'clock this evening on 105.7. But after the midnight news on Hospital Radio Ipswich, it's Midnight Classics with John Alderton. I hope you have a good night's rest. Thanks again for your company.

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3: From the Sky News Centre at midnight, new government guidance has been published around how equality law should be applied to single-sex spaces in England, Wales and Scotland. It confirms hospitals can lawfully provide women or men only wards, which exclude trans patients of the opposite biological sex. It also reiterates rules around competitive sport. It's after a Supreme Court ruling last April stating sex means biological sex. Trans woman Carly has noticed a shift in attitudes since.
4: It's vile. Some of it is vile. It leads to me being called a paedophile or mentally ill online. I don't want to be constantly in the media. I would like just to live my life quietly.
3: The Chancellor says supermarkets should pass savings on to customers from a reduction in import taxes on around 100 food products. It's temporary, as is a cut in VAT on theme park and museum tickets for the summer as part of a series of measures to ease the cost of living. Documents suggest the late Queen pressed for her son, the former Prince Andrew, to be appointed Britain's trade envoy. He held the role for a decade from 2001. TUI's ended its sponsorship of Married at First Sight UK. Allegations have been made of sexual offences during filming, with the men accused denying the claims. Thousands of Aston Villa fans lined the streets of Birmingham earlier to celebrate their Europa League success.
5: I was in natural tears when I saw the Europa League trophy last night in the utility arena, and I could not stop crying.
6: Last time we won something was 30 years ago, and it's just the best feeling ever.
7: I'm 22 years old and we've never won a cup in my entire life, and it doesn't get better than this.
3: They beat Freiburg 3-0 in last night's final in Istanbul. And Partick's Thistle and St Mirren have shared a 1-1 draw in the first leg of their Scottish Premiership playoff. That's the latest. I'm Daisy Steele.

Welcome to Midnight Classics. My name is John Alderton. I hope you'll stay with me for the next hour. I've chosen some nice soothing music for this midnight hour. We begin with music by Elgar. This is the third movement from his cello concerto in E minor with Jacqueline Dupre and Daniel Barenboim conducting the Chicago Symphony Orchestra.

Jacqueline Dupre was the soloist there in that third movement from Elgar's Cello Concerto in E minor. Daniel Barenboim was conducting the Chicago Symphony Orchestra. The Italian composer Tommaso Albanini lived between 1671 and 1751, and by far his most favourite composition is his Adagio, Albanini's Adagio, it's known as. But there's some dispute about whether he actually composed it or not. Certainly the version we're going to hear was made by Remo Giazzotto around the year 1910. So was it Riosotto? Was it Albanini? I don't know. But enjoy the music, anyhow. Played for us by the Halle Orchestra, conducted by Maurice Handford.

Well, was that Tommaso Albanini, who lived between 1671 and 1750, or the musicologist Remo Giosotto, who lived around the year 1910 when he made this arrangement? Actually, what happened, the manuscript was found in a bombed-out library in Dresden, and Giosotti completed the arrangement we hear today, and apparently this contains as much of his own work as that of Albanini. Anyhow, I can tell you the organist was Ronald Frost, the violinist was Martin Milner, and the Halle Orchestra conducted by Maurice Handford. Music by Mozart follows, two movements from his final piano concerto. Not virtuoso stuff. In fact, the first of the ones we're going to hear could be played by anybody of grade 4 standard, and the finale, anybody of around grade 8. On this CD, the piano soloist is the German pianist Wilhelm Kempf, with the Berlin Philharmonic Orchestra, conducted by Ferdinand Leitner.

The second and third movements from Mozart's Piano Concerto No. 27 in B-flat major. The soloist was Wilhelm Kempf with the Berlin Philharmonic Orchestra, conducted by Ferdinand Leitner. Music by Rachmaninoff follows from his second symphony. Here is the third movement, played by the BBC National Orchestra of Wales, conducted by Tadaaki Otaka.

the third movement from Rachmaninoff's Second Symphony, played by the BBC National Orchestra of Wales, conducted by Tadaaki Otaka. We follow that with the very popular Canon by Johann Pachelbel, a composer who was born in 1653 and lived until 1706. The original version is for two violins, cello and harpsichord continuo. We're going to hear an arrangement of it by Max Seifert, and it's played for us by the Berlin Philharmonic Orchestra with Herbert von Karajan conducting.

Music by Johann Pachelbel. That was his canon, played for us by the Berlin Philharmonic Orchestra with Herbert von Karajan conducting. Well, it's almost time for the news, and to take us up to the news, here's a little bit more from Tommaso Albanini.

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3: From the Sky News Centre at 1. The government has set out how equality law should be applied to single-sex spaces following last year's Supreme Court judgment, which ruled that sex refers to biological sex. It makes it clear trans women should be barred from female toilets, changing facilities and sports teams. Independent MP Rosie Duffield left the Labour Party in 2024, saying she felt hounded over her views on gender. She welcomes the new guidance.
4: We've come far too far the other way, away from protecting those spaces for women. And that has done damage. Of course, there are vulnerable trans people as well who need their own services. And that's, we've all been kind of in a grey area until now.
3: The Chancellor's set out measures to help ease the cost of living for millions of households. Rachel Reeves has announced a cut in the rate of VAT on attractions like theme parks over the summer holidays, while import taxes are being temporarily reduced on more than 100 foods. The number of people diagnosed with the deadliest form of skin cancer each year has topped 20,000 for the first time. That's according to Cancer Research UK, which expects annual cases of melanoma to rise by another quarter over the next decade and a half. The UK could see its hottest day so far this year, with temperatures of 29 degrees Celsius forecast for parts of southern England. A yellow heat health alert takes effect in the region this morning, with health and social care services expecting higher demand until Wednesday. Annie Shuttleworth from the Met Office says it's going to get even warmer.
5: The May record is 32.8, so we're likely to beat that on Monday, on the bank holiday Monday. So this heat is actually pretty exceptional for the time of year. We've not seen temperatures over 30 degrees in the UK in May since 2012.
3: And England's 26-man squad for this summer's World Cup will be confirmed this morning. That's the latest. I'm Daisy Steele.